The Quiet Storm serving you that musical menu that makes you feel good, especially around this time of day. And I hope at this time of day, you are wrapping up things on the DLB. Maybe you're in the car already. Maybe you're challenged with some traffic or some, you know, construction that will cause a lot of traffic and you can't do anything about it, right? But I'm so glad that you allow me to be your company, your backdrop, and to get you through that. And I like to provide you what you need, baby. So let's cruise. Even if you're creeping along, we're going to cruise along and we're going to have a good time. And what better way to do that than with D'Angelo? I'm Lenny Green, and this is Where Home Is. Thanks for buckling up with us.

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Love, baby. We can't say it enough, and Lord knows we need so much love in the world, all around the world, in every sector of the world. Donny Hathaway is such a visionary. As we remember him on this day, his heavenly birthday, he would have turned 80 years young today. Yeah, very, very special. Happy birthday to you if you're celebrating a birthday today. I'm going to double it up with Donny Hathaway in just a moment with that beautiful duet I was telling you about in the last hour. You know, Layla Hathaway, his daughter, was a baby, you know, unfortunately, when he passed away. They said he committed suicide. So they made a special song, obviously at two separate times, and sonically they put it together, and you would never thought, you know, they were at two separate places at two different times of their life. So we're going to hear that special song in just a moment. But I do want to say a thank you out to Mr. Michael Caine. Sent me a wonderful email. It says, "Dear Lenny Green, it's been a while since I've reached out, but I wanted to check in. I often hear you mention listeners checking in from various East Coast states, but I wanted to represent a faithful listener who grew up on the Quiet Storm." Wow. "I was born and raised in Brooklyn, New York, and now I live bi-coastal between San Francisco and Brooklyn." Okay. "I even have my wife and her friends who are California natives tuning in. Your nightly topics have really helped our communication regarding how East Coast and West Coast men and women view relationships." Well, that's good to know. Thank you so much. "Keep up the great work and the interesting conversations." So, Mr. Michael Caine and Mrs. Caine, thank you so much for allowing me to be a part of your evenings. I really do appreciate it. And good evening, I guess, to everyone in California who's got us on. Appreciate the love immensely. I once spoke to a woman on one of my Quiet Storm chats from Cyprus. Cyprus, Greece. And, you know, today is Independence Day in Cyprus, Greece. You know, independence from UK in 1960. But today is also the Independence Day of Nigeria. Yeah, it is. Amazing, amazing. But I'm so glad that technology has enhanced so well that we are heard in all parts of the world. So if you're listening to me from somewhere, please drop me an email. Let me know, LennyGreenTQS@gmail.com. Now for that beautiful duet. As we remember Donny Hathaway, here's that wonderful duet with him and his daughter, Layla Hathaway. "You Were Meant for Me," a classic from Donny Hathaway. In the Quiet Storm.

0: We're inside of the Quiet Storm. Thank you for locking in and locking down with me. The first evening of October, and it's a beautiful evening. And I've got the perfect soundtrack to round off this night for us the right way. I'm Lenny Green. Coming up in just a little bit, I'm going to invite you to join me inside of the Quiet Storm mini concert. Today is Howard Hewitt's birthday, so it's only right we get a chance to hear how he sounds when he hits that stage all the time. For real. But right now, today is also a day I told you I would formally announce the Quiet Storm Escape to Herbal Love trip that so many people have been so anxiously waiting for that went on our first trip. But in doing this, I invited the curator of To Herbal Love Productions, Mr. Earl Boyd, on the line with me tonight. How you feel, brethren?
1: I'm feeling good, Mr. Green, and we're glad we're venturing back into this next vacation getaway again. It was an amazing trip, and I'm looking forward to the next.
0: And the next, ladies and gentlemen, is going to be 2027, July 8th through the 12th. We're going back to the beautiful island of Jamaica. You know what they say is better the second time around. Now, I guess a lot of folks may be wondering why choose Jamaica, and I want to chime in on this. For one, it's a beautiful island. If you've never been to Jamaica, you must go. But secondly, my grandfather comes from Jamaica. And in addition to that, next year, I will be celebrating my 40th anniversary in radio, and I couldn't think of a better place to do this than in Jamaica, where my ancestors come from, and good vibes from the beautiful people from the island of Jamaica. And Mr. Earl Boyd, you're from the island of Jamaica. What parish are you from, sir?
1: You know, I grew up in Kingston, but my mom and dad is from St. Mary. Dad is from Richmond. My mom is from a place called Labyrinth. That's where she grew up. She fell in love and moved to Kingston with my dad, and that's where it all started, the old family.
0: Tell everybody what resort we're going to, Brother Earl.
1: We're going to the beautiful Moon Palace in Ocherias, Jamaica. I've been to Moon Palace quite a time. You know, I swim with the dolphin there, and the food is off the hook, top 10. The ambience, the place, it's the beach, the water. It's close to Duns River. And it's close to a lot of activity right here in Ocherias. So I think that would be a nice venture for a lot of people to jump on board. There's so much things you can do right there, that location right there. It's pretty central. We go, you know, cliff diving, Spanish Bridge, or jump off of that.
0: Okay.
1: So, you know, I think it's going to be a nice getaway for a lot of people to go see the Duns River Fall. And I'm feeling very optimistic about it. And I'm very excited as well, you know, to get this thing kicked off the right way. And let's go.
0: And you know what, ladies and gentlemen, we've been very selective in making this decision because we want to make sure that if we're offering you something, it's got to be top shelf and top notch. And that's why we feel great about this opportunity. And we want to thank those of you who have been on our backs wondering when we were going to announce it. Well, it's officially announced July 8th through the 12th, 2027. Matter of fact, you can go to MrLennyGreen.com right now, MrLennyGreen.com, and see, read all about it, and lock in that deposit. Or you can call Mr. Earl Boyd at 347-229-6534, because he's always by his phone, 347-229-6534. We're looking forward to seeing you, and we thank you for embracing it as you have in the past. And for those of you who didn't get a chance to go, get ready, because it's going to be a wonderful experience. And like I said, it's better the second time around, baby. It really is.
1: Second time around.
0: So, Mr. Boyd, thank you. Let's get going. Let's make sure everyone is ready and happy and fired up to go.
1: It's a pleasure, Mr. Green.
0: Let's slide into something hot and new from Major. And you know, that song relates to what we're about to do in Jamaica. Make a Moment Never End. Welcome inside the Quiet Storm. Get ready for the Quiet Storm mini concert, y'all.
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21: 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So

sleeping and stuff, talking about we gotta use water, but I always use some milk and cream for you, cause I think you're kinda sweet. Anyway, you always got on some fly blue suit, and your cufflinks are shining all bright. So what you do? A word? Yeah, that's interesting. Look, man, I mean, I don't wanna waste your time, but I know girls don't usually do this. But I was wondering if maybe we could get together outside the restaurant one day. You know, cause I do look a lot different outside my work clothes. And I mean, we could just go across the street to the park right here.

Welcome to the Quiet Storm mini concert. You can't salute Howard Hewitt in a mini concert without going back and remembering his days when he was with Rook Shalimar. Wow, the memories, the memories. If you've never had a chance to see Shalimar, I never had a chance to see Shalimar either. And if you never had a chance to understand and feel the vibe of Howard Hewitt when he's on stage, well, you're going to hear that tonight, baby. Now, this is a request. I'm going to send this out to Miss K Fitness. She loves the song, and she's locked in the mini concert, and you're locked in the mini concert. So let's grab a glass of wine or sangria or maybe some herbal tea and enjoy the show, baby. I'm Lenny Green. Welcome to the Quiet Storm. Turn it up a little bit.

0: The Quiet Storm will be right back.
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1: It's the Quiet Storm Mini Concert, baby. Featuring Howard Hewitt, who is celebrating his birthday today. Happy birthday, Brother Howard. And happy birthday to you. The Vibe. I want you to experience The Vibe if you've never had a chance to see this brother do his thing. Ladies who enjoyed The Art of Kissing, I know you enjoyed that one. Once, twice, three times. But have you ever heard him do this one? Can you feel me? Ladies, I hope you're feeling me tonight. Ladies, you know I can't put you to sleep, but I am going to put you to bed, and we're doing it publicly tonight because we're at that mini concert. Let's enjoy the vibes. Get ready, because coming up at the top of the hour, we're going to get into Confessions of Love with Dr. Ender. But welcome to the Quiet Storm, babe.
0: Come on, y'all. Give me a little hand clap. Like that.
2: Baby.
0: Just listen to the words, ladies, all right? Check it out, sis.

the quiet storm, reminding you that the best and most beautiful things in the world cannot be seen or even touched. They must be felt with the heart. And you know, and I know, there's only one happiness in life, baby, and that is to love and to be loved. I'm Lenny Green, having a good time with you tonight, and thanking you for allowing me to be in your space. Maybe I'm just a soundtrack. I got the musical menu, baby. And in a few minutes, we're going to not only continue to fulfill your musical needs, but we're going to stimulate your mind a little bit, because we're going to slide into Confessions of Love. Dr. Indy is ready with an interesting topic. It's going to be about gender roles tonight, baby. I don't know what the rest of the question is, but it's going to be about gender roles. Anyway, look, Devon, remind you, we are officially ready to go. So I hope to see you on the beautiful island of Jamaica. Yeah, The Quiet Storm Escape, Chapter 2, is going back to Jamaica on July 8th through the 12th. We're going to be at the all-inclusive Moon Palace Resort. Yeah, it's going to be nice. 5 days, 4 nights. And we are working on special surprises for you. So if you'd like to get more information about it and reserve your spot right away, for those of you who've been beating me up for the last 5 months, you can get all the information now if you go to MrLennyGreen.com. Get all the details. It will explain everything in depth. You'll know everything. If you have any questions, please, by all means, grab one of the numbers. I'll do my best to give you a number before I get out of here tonight as well. All right? But let's get back to this Quiet Storm Mini concert. As we say, happy birthday to Howard Hewitt. And happy birthday to you and to all my Libras that are locked in tonight. If you're celebrating your birthday over the weekend, well, so is Freddie Jackson, right? Freddie, happy birthday, my brother. Can't wait to hang out with you, bro. Anyway, you know, giving praises is so vitally important. And this song is one of the most requested songs that whenever he does a show, he's got to sing, because it has impacted our lives so much. But it's entitled Say Amen. And you know, that's a perfect way how to cap up this Quiet Storm Mini concert tonight with Howard Hewitt. So sit back, vibe, and get ready to enjoy more of what you like, baby, because it's too early to blow out the candles. But welcome to the Quiet Storm Mini concert.

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1: Tri-State, what's going on? 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

0: getting closer than close on this Thursday evening as we wind down the week and welcome in the month of October. I'm Lenny Green, having a great evening with you. But right now, I want to have a greater evening with you because I've got the doctor with me, the two-time author, the media personality. Dr. Smith, welcome to October.
1: I know, it came so fast, right?
0: The whole year went in a blink. It definitely came pretty fast. And before you know it, Christmas will be here, Kwanzaa will be here, and a new year will be here. So,
1: absolutely.
0: Well, let's remind everyone, October is Breast Cancer Awareness Month, Domestic Violence Awareness Month. Make sure that you get as much information as possible. But I'm ready to get into our conversation tonight. What we got on the table?
1: So we're talking about gender roles, okay? It's been all the conversation lately, and I don't even know why, but The question is, should gender roles still play an important part in relationships, or should couples just share responsibilities?
0: I already know my perspective on that topic, clearly. But, of course, we want to hear from y'all first before we chime in on our perspectives on it. So 212-545-1075, or you can drop either one of us an email. We'll share that with you in just a minute. But thank you for reaching out to us tonight. Let's get your name and your thoughts. Talk to us.
2: Hello, Felicia.
0: Hi, Felicia.
2: Hi.
0: Where do you stand with gender roles?
2: I just want to let you guys know I have a little laryngitis, but...
0: Oh, you sounded extra sexy tonight. That's all. No problem.
2: Oh, thank you. Indy, hi. Nice to meet you.
3: Hi. Nice to meet you, too.
2: I think that's kind of a broad question because depending on what all represents, I think it depends on what the responsibilities are, and it depends on the relationship itself. Personally, I feel that some... is better than the word all because I can share some of the responsibilities depending on what they are.
0: Right.
2: And gender does not play a role in that decision for me. I love playing with some might consider to be more of a traditional wife role, but I am a woman of a certain age, so I like to make sure that my family eats. I like to make sure that my house is in order. Now, can my husband do that? Absolutely. But I choose to do it. Can I take out the trash? Yes, I have, and I will continue to when I need to, but he chooses to do it most of the time, as does my son. And I welcome that, just like he welcomes what I bring to the table. I think that this is to each his own, right? And people should do what works best in their relationship, right, despite the gender.
0: Felicia, you are so right.
1: Yes, she is. Oh, and feel better.
0: Yeah. You got a nurse. Nurse those colds, especially when they're getting your throat, as quickly as possible. Anyway, Dr. Indy is going to give us the topic, but if you'd like to reach us, my email address is LennyGreenTQS@gmail.com.
1: And you can reach me at TheDrIndy@gmail.com. And so we're talking about gender roles, okay? We want to know, do gender roles really play an important part in a relationship these days, or should couples just share the responsibilities?
0: Indy, I don't know if you realize today would have been Donny Hathaway's 80th birthday.
1: So happy heavenly birthday.
0: Yeah, no doubt. I want to play a song that he did with Roberta Flack. Shout out to our dear brother who's no longer with us, who actually produced it, James M. Tumor. This is entitled The Closer I Get to You. Let's reminisce. This is Confessions of Love. Welcome to the Quiet Storm.

0: The Quiet Storm will be right back.
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1: Also on October 17th at 8 p.m., it's Do the Right Thing with filmmaker, author, Nelson George. 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

0: The Quiet Storm, locking you in nice and tight and fulfilling your request. Sharon, thank you for reaching out to us tonight from Tuscaloosa, Alabama. Glad to know that you enjoy this segment every night. We do appreciate it. I'm Lenny Green.
1: I'm Dr. Indy Smith.
0: And Doc, I don't know if you have any family down in Gainesville, Florida. And I've been holding out and telling you this information, but as of Monday, we're adding family. Get ready, Gainesville, Florida. Get your friends ready. The Quiet Storm lands Monday. And it's going to be great to welcome Gainesville, Florida. I've never been to Gainesville, have you?
1: I have, actually.
0: Wow.
1: Years ago.
0: Okay. I know the University of Florida is there. It's a college town, like, isn't it?
1: Yes.
0: All right. Well, you got to bring me up to speed because I can't wait to visit them as well. There's so many places we have to visit. It's crazy. But anyway, let's visit this topic tonight.
1: So we were talking about gender roles, okay? And it's all the conversation right now. We want to know, do gender roles still actually have whole weight? Do they have value? Or should couples just go ahead and share the responsibilities of life?
0: What do you have to say? Please talk to us one of two ways. But thanks for reaching out to us tonight. Let's get your name, your thoughts. Talk to us.
2: Hi, this is Kevin the Truck Driver.
1: Hi.
0: The legendary. Oh, man. Yeah. Ladies and gentlemen, you understand, this brother right here has called Indy up, Indy and I up for how many years now, Indy? A long time. A long time.
1: And loyal. Very loyal.
0: Very loyal. And he really is a truck driver. So, Brother Kevin, what do you have to say about this topic, man?
2: Hey, this topic is very interesting. If I may start by saying, I'm so glad that you asked the question, because my mother taught me well. It was all about, she asked me if I liked what she was teaching me, and I told her no. I said, and she asked me why, and I said, because you're teaching me how to be a girl. She bust out laughing. Then she said, fool. I said, I'm teaching you how to fend for yourself. Just in case, one day you meet a woman that can't do it. And believe it or not, I met that woman. And then she said, I'm going to have to raise kids one day, and I also had to do that. She taught me right. So as being in a relationship and sharing the responsibility, though, I believe it makes the relationship stronger. I mean, this is not the days where you kept her barefoot and pregnant and in the kitchen, you understand, them days are gone. Right. Because I think women have little too much independence nowadays. I just heard something last night about Sister saying, you know, you hear about strong, independent black woman, but you don't hear it about the other races of people, you know. That was so true and so strong. And then, you know, like sharing the responsibility, for example, my stepdad was a hunter. When he went and hunted and killed rabbits and squirrels and whatever and brought them home, he and I would clean them. Mine would do the cooking. So that's an example of sharing the responsibility.
0: Right.
2: I remember him carrying the washing machine up to the third floor back in the 60s, you know what I mean? Sharing the responsibility.
1: I'm not taking the washing machine up the stairs. I'm not doing that.
2: I never forget. He took a rope, he wrapped that joker under that washing machine and put it on his shoulder and carried that bad boy up three flights of stairs. I remember that like yesterday. Because I always thought he was the strongest man in the world, like Richard Pryor said. Like I said, they shared it, whatever it was. If he had to wash dishes, so big. But my mother taught me, like, my button came off. He says, okay, go get the needle and thread. Mm-hmm. And he said, I'm going to show you how to sew this button on one time. So after this here, the button come off, you sew it back on yourself. And she taught me how to clean, how to cook, how to shop. And lo and behold, down the road, I meet a woman that these things you're going to need to know, because you're going to might meet a woman that can't do it. She couldn't do it. So I had to teach her, you know what I'm saying? So making the relationship stronger, I believe that both were supposed to contribute, not just one side. And y'all both work, and he come home sooner. What's wrong with him starting? Baby?
0: Right.
2: You got her back, and she got your back. You know what I mean?
0: That's what it's supposed to be like, Kevin.
2: It's been a pleasure to speak to y'all again after so long. And especially a special pleasure to hear Miss Indy.
1: Oh, thank you.
2: Yes, I'm about to step out in the world now.
1: Alrighty, have a good one. Be safe.
2: Yes, y'all as well. Peace out.
1: Oh my goodness, we haven't heard from Kevin the truck driver in I don't know how long.
0: I know, right? Drive safely, Brother Kevin, and thanks for giving us your opinion tonight, man. Really do understand it, because I was raised the same way like you, bro. 212-545-1075, Lenny Green, TQS at gmail.com, or
1: thedrindy@gmail.com. And so we want to know, do gender roles really hold weight right now, you guys? Are they that important for a relationship? Or do you think maybe couples should just share the responsibilities in the relationship?
0: And as you give us a call, and the phone's already lit, so please be a little patient. We're going to try to get to as many calls as possible. Let me put the Quiet Storm spotlight on October London. October London, by the way, and Fantasia and Anthony Hamilton, they're gearing up for a big tour in 2027.
1: That's nice.
0: That's going to be lit. That's going to be crazy. Make sure you look up their tour dates and find out if they're coming near you, because you got to see this show. It's going to be dynamic. I know this. But this is his latest one called Silent Treatment. Welcome inside the Confessions of Love.

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2: As we get deeper into the night, I thank you so much for locking into the most relaxing space to be in. As you can clear your mind, but at the same time, give us your opinion on our Confessions of Love topic tonight. Should gender roles play an important role in a relationship these days, or can men and women realistically share all relationship responsibilities? We're curious to know how you feel about it. 212-545-1075. Good evening to you. What's your thoughts?
3: Hi, good evening to everybody. I feel that, you know, it's such a personal choice. Mm-hmm. For me personally, I'm very old school. Okay. Not old, just old school, right? Okay. And I feel like I should not have to worry about finances if I'm in a committed relationship with somebody. I feel like prayerfully he will have it, God willing he'll have it, mm-hmm. and to help me so I can focus on my career. Like a lot of women, you know, just don't want to be, you know, quote unquote basketball wives these days. And even the basketball wives have their own brands now. So not to knock them even, but there was a time, you know, before reality TV where, you know, basketball type women, again, no offense to them, were just there to, you know, be trophy wives and had nothing going on. And nothing to, you know, aspire to do. I think everybody in this day and age aspires to do something, right? So for me personally, I have career goals and I personally have been, you know, taking care of everybody all my life. But I've always been one to feel like my husband should be the breadwinner or at least be able to take care of me so I can pursue what I want to pursue and not worry about the bills. So that's kind of where I come from.
2: But you know, these days, some women are making more than men.
3: True.
2: Now, that's not to say that a man shouldn't have his own responsibility in taking care of the family. But
3: right.
2: But in situations like that where you might be making more than your husband.
3: And that's fine, too.
2: I mean, you know.
3: That's totally fine.
2: I don't think women should just take care of the children by themselves. I think a man can do that as well and participate. And I understand your position. I understand your point. I just feel that sometimes, you know, we have to look at just the reality of it all and the situation. Now, if you got a guy who's not willing to do anything, then obviously he may not be the ideal guy for you. But if the guy is, you know, doing something, he's making his own money, but yet you might be making more than him, then I think that's where the conversation comes in to find out how it all works.
3: Absolutely. I agree. I agree 100% with what you're saying. Moving away from just the financial, there are children involved and, you know, mm-hmm. other responsibilities. Absolutely. Everything should be shared. It's hard for just one person to, you know, maintain the kids in the house. That's a job in and of itself, right?
2: Yeah, it is.
3: So, you know, he's not working. So, yeah, it's always good to lend a helping hand. I just think it's teamwork. I think committed relationships, it's just teamwork. So however that relates to you and whatever areas, like I said, and if there's the female that's the breadwinner, yeah, she can take the bills. You know what I'm saying? It's like, it's such a different world now, and we're in the 50s.
2: It really
3: so
2: really.
3: Just whatever works for you. I think help is help, and it's about being a team at the end of the day.
2: It is. Well, thank you for your input, and I really appreciate it.
3: Oh, thank you for having me.
4: Yeah, so call us up. We want to know your thoughts. What do you think about this? Are gender roles that important anymore in a relationship? And if so, or if not, shouldn't couples just share the responsibilities in a relationship?
2: Hey, when you take those vows, or even just, you know, cohabitating together, it's about collectively working together. That's my opinion, but hey. And speaking of working together, I hope y'all work together to be a part of the next Quiet Storm Escape. I announced it earlier, but just in case you just joined me, you can go to MrLennyGreen.com for all the details. But the next chapter of the Quiet Storm Escape is going to Jamaica in July, July 8th through the 12th, 2027. We're going to be at the luxurious, all-inclusive Moon Palace. It's a beautiful resort, and it has all the goodies that we need. Jump on it, read about it, and lock in your deposit ASAP, okay? As we do that, I want to say happy birthday to my brother, Freddie Jackson. Tomorrow is his born day, his Earth Day. And knowing Freddie, he's probably on a plane already going someplace. But brother,
4: nice.
2: Blessings to you. Let's reminisce with Freddie. A little tasty love on a Thursday night as we tip off the first evening of October in the choir.

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0: sexy, comfortable, thought-provoking, and soothing are some of the ingredients that go into a beautiful night filled with all that ear candy that you enjoy so much. Welcome to The Quiet Storm, not for lovers only, but for the lover in you. I'm Lenny Green.
1: I'm Dr. Indy Smith.
0: We're going to give you our assessment on this topic, but we've got to tap the line one more time, Doc, because they're ringing off the hook. And if you don't get us on the love lines, make sure you drop us an email.
1: So this evening we were talking about gender roles and how they play parts in our relationship. And are they really that important anymore? Are they important to you? You know, what do they hold value? Or should couples just go ahead and just share the responsibilities in the relationship?
0: That part. Anyway, thank you for reaching out to us tonight. Let's get your name and your thoughts. Talk to us.
2: Good evening. My name is Sonia Harrell. To answer the question about are gender roles still important, I will honestly say as of today, no. It's because I feel that men and women today are of equal. The same responsibilities that a man can carry, a woman can carry as well. Back in the day, you know, with my grandmother, my great-grandmother and grandfather, gender roles wasn't important then, because at that time and that aspect of life, it was that women had to stay home, clean, take care of the children, take care of the household, and the men work. As of today, we do not see that. We see that women are taking care of the children, women are working, women are supporting the household. So no longer do we see genders, but we see equality in the relationship. And yes, you can realistically share all the responsibilities with myself and my husband. We both share the responsibilities. If I'm working and he's off, he's gonna cook. So we share that responsibility so the load won't be heavy on each other. I have friends that sometimes complain to me that they have to do everything in the house when the man is sitting there. I do not want to classify every man in the category right. as being lazy, but you do have some men that feel that women are supposed to take care of them. No, you are a man. You are the provider, if you want to see that as a gender role. You are there to support your woman, and your woman is there to support you equally. It's not that you just give and give. It's a give and take in a relationship. So no longer I see gender. I see a man can be a man, a woman can be a man, and we see today, sorry to say, some men can be women too. So it's how they want to establish a relationship and what they see in a relationship that they want out of it to make it share the responsibilities in the relationship.
0: How long have you been married?
2: Next year will be 4 years that I have been married.
0: Wow.
2: And I have had my ups and downs. I have had my hard share, but I make the best of it because I want my marriage to work. We're not always going to see eye to eye. Every day is not sugar and peas, but you have to put in what you want to get out of it.
1: Yeah.
0: Thank you for your input.
1: Thank you so much.
2: You are quite welcome.
0: Dr. Indy and I, we're going to chime in on the topic ourselves, but we wanted to make sure we got to as many calls as possible tonight. Make sure you drop us an email so we can read your thoughts, okay? We do appreciate that. Let me put the Quiet Storm spotlight on Johnny Gill. A dance, a kiss, and of course, a musical massage can make for a perfect evening, especially when you're locked down with us in the Quiet Storm.

0: The Quiet Storm will be right back.
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0: The Quiet Storm, tucking you in, capping up the night, and jumping off the weekend, baby. I'm Lenny Green.
1: I'm Indy Smith.
0: The energies and gender roles. What do you say?
1: So, this is my thing. In any relationship, I think everyone has to be available. That means that if one can't carry all the load, the other one has to catch the slack. You know, there are going to be times when both of you aren't going to always be available to do what you have to do. And that's where the other person comes in to be supportive. So I think you can share them. And there's certain things that I can't physically do that right. A man can do. That's just common sense. You know, I don't care who's switching these days. I cannot do certain things. I'm not carrying the washing machine up the steps. I don't want to do that. That being said, I want to be available if need be. So yes, I think they can share them.
0: I'm in agreement with that. Relationships is about shared responsibilities, and I wouldn't expect you or any woman to be wanting to carry a washing machine up any flights of stairs. Damn, I'm a man. I don't know if I want to carry a washing machine. But the bottom line is that, you know, there are certain things that we're all designed to do and certain things that we just should do. I mean, I was just raised a certain way as well. So because I was raised old school, my mindset is a lot different than maybe a lot of folks young school. But I also believe that there is shared responsibilities. I think the brother made a point earlier. You know, if he got home before the lady, start the cooking. Especially if you have kids. But no, everybody's supposed to wait until the woman gets home. And then you, no. Start the cooking.
1: And well, how about the one that cooks the best start?
0: Well, then both need to take classes before they start a family or decide to live together. Because, you know, we don't know who's the best yet. But hopefully in the dating stages, that is worked out and found out. Mm-hmm. I just feel that, you know, if you're going to build as a couple, build as a couple. And nothing is off the table, you know. If a woman needs help, fellas, you have to be there to help in whatever capacity you have to help. Where there is a way that a woman can help a man, he might need the help.
1: I'm not going to lie. I know two amazing female mechanics. I mean, and that's something that, you know, I wish I'd had more time with Dad, but he wanted to teach me how to change my oil and, you know, change the wheels on the car. You know, there's certain things I think women should know how to do on their own. I think we should know plumbing. We should know electrical. We should know certain things that men generally have that role playing a part in. But I think you can share most things.
0: So do I. Shared responsibilities for a relationship to grow is quite understood and quite healthy these days. Anyway, let me start tucking everybody in, Indy, with a few more of these slow jams before we say night-night to everybody.
1: Okay.
0: As we continue to remember the legendary Donny Hathaway, who would have celebrated his 80th birthday today, this is a heavy song. I love you more than you'll ever know in the Quiet Storm. If I

0: soothing, relaxing, and maybe we even tucked you in and your eyes are feeling a little heavy. That's the process, and that's what happens when you lock in with us as often as you do. So thank you for locking in and joining us inside the Quiet Storm. And we hope our topic tonight has been thought-provoking and helpful in some special way. I'm Lenny Green.
1: I'm Dr. Indy Smith.
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0: At what time?
1: Oh, 8 p.m.
0: Eastern time, huh?
1: Yes.
0: Okay, so that's 7 p.m. Central. Hey, look, don't forget, come Monday, if you have friends out in Gainesville, Florida, let them know we are officially landing in Gainesville, Florida, Monday evening. And tell a friend to tell a friend. Lock in with me on Instagram at Lenny Green Official, on Facebook at Lenny Green, and make sure you lock into my website, MrLennyGreen.com, because it's official now. The Quiet Storm Escape Chapter 2 is going down July 8th through the 12th, 2027, on the beautiful island of Jamaica. And the reason why we're back in Jamaica, because I know that may be going through your mind. God willing, I'll be celebrating my 40th radio anniversary in paying homage and remembrance of my grandfather who was from the island of Jamaica. I thought it would be a great idea to do it on that soil. So I hope to see you. And for those of you who went with us last time, we hope to have you this time. I'm going to do my best to try to drag Dr. Indy on the plane, her and her boo, so they can have a great time with us. And you can actually connect with her. You know what I'm saying? Maybe we could do an office
1: Office hours session in
0: Jamaica. That should be interesting, for real. Especially after some cocktails. And it's an all-inclusive resort that we're going to, Moon Palace. So like I said, tap into MrLennyGreen.com, get all the details, and lock in your reservations as quickly as possible. Doc, be safe. Have a wonderful and amazing weekend. I'm going to continue
1: you
0: to
1: too.
0: Celebrate. And I look forward to seeing you on the flip side.
1: Absolutely. See you there.
0: Love much. Laugh often. Live well. Thank you, ladies, for locking in. Fellas, always appreciate your presence. This has been The Quiet Storm. Have a great weekend. Night-night.
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107.5 WVLS. Yes, the weekend is here. Good morning. How are you? It's a Friday, October the 2nd, with 32 days to Election Day. Get it right and keep it tight. We'll be with you every step of the way, even with the roll to the polls on Election Day, November 3rd. All right, I've got the whole thing laid out for you. We're going to travel together throughout the morning till about 5 o'clock in the morning. If you can hang out, this is the place to be with me, the Dr. Bob Lee. You ready? All right, you and I, T.Y., together on 107.5 WVLS.

107.5 WBLS. Hey, how are you? I'm the Dr. Bob Lee. Hey, I got a call from Elijah Callings in reference to the Emmanuel AME Church in Harlem. They're going to have a big opera event. The church is going to have an opera event because, you know, you got some people who can sing. You're going to be thrown down and say, sang. October the 26th, they're going to do that. That's the Emmanuel AME Church in Harlem. Elijah.

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0: At a 12 o'clock hour, good morning of the Dr. Bob Lee. That about does it for this hour as we move into the next one. But coming up, I've got some Beyonce, got some Next, Afro B, Marvin Gaye, The Weeknd, Chris Brown, Notorious B.I.G. We're throwing some Usher, Kanye West, Maxwell, and Shanice. All that and more because I love your smile on 107.5 WVLS.
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Crazy in Love with some Beyonce and Jay-Z coming down off the top of the 1 o'clock hour with me, the Dr. Bob Lee. How are you? How you doing? Not bad, right? Moving well. We're going to take you all the way to it and all the way through it. That's how we do it. Got the good music, got the good information for you, too. It's all right here on 107.5 WBL kicking ass.

ballots, and you can vote early October the 24th through November 1st. Election Day is November the 3rd. Rev it up, REV, Register, Educate, and Vote. Of the Dr. Bob Lee, as we continue on with the show, it's the BLS, the Bob Lee Show, at 107.5

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0: 107.5 WVLS. That about does it for the 1 o'clock hour. Hey, inside of the next hour, we'll talk to Crystal Orr. She's the president and CEO of the Urban League of Union County, New Jersey. They've got something big getting ready to go down. We're going to let you know all about it, all right? We'll take a quick break. I've got some Fat Joe, Jeanne, Aaliyah coming up also with some Silk, Tyler, Outkast, and more. It's going to be nice. It's going to be so fresh and so clean. All coming your way next on BLS.
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107.5 WVLS, I'm sending all my love. Jeanne right there. You heard this first over 107.5 WVLS. Thank you so much for hanging out with me. Hail the Dr. Bob Lee waving a hand right from the operating room as we continue to kick it through and through. Here's some Aaliyah as we rock the boat and then some on 107.5.

inside of the 2 o'clock hour with me, the Dr. Bob Lee on 107.5 WBLS. If you're celebrating a birthday around this time, happy birthday to you and many more. May God continue to shine that light on you. Coming up, we'll hear from Crystal Orr, the president and CEO of the Urban League of Union County, New Jersey. As mentioned before, they've got something big that they're working on. It's coming up. They do a lot in our community, too. Keep it right here. We'll let you know all about it on 107.5 WBLS.

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0: 107.5 WVLS. Hey, I'm the Dr. Bob Lee. I'm on the line with Crystal Orr, the president and CEO of the Urban League of Union County. And the Urban League of Union County will commemorate more than 8 decades of service, leadership, and community impact at its 82nd anniversary gala, an Emerald Era Legacy Revealed. And it's going to be on Friday, October the 9th, from about 6 p.m. to 11 p.m. at the Hilton Garden Inn in Springfield, New Jersey. And here she is, Crystal Orr, the president and CEO of the Urban League of Union County. Tell us more.
1: We're so excited for our 82nd anniversary gala to have been in our community for over 80 years. And at this event, we celebrate not only the impact we've made in the community, but the people who have also given back to the community. So we have some amazing honorees that we will highlight and celebrate. We have Leslie Anderson, who was the past executive director for the New Jersey Redevelopment Authority, Dr. B.B. Taylor. We have Brielle Lewis. And then we also honor our own who support the Urban League, which includes our fiscal officer, Roy Maynard, and then companies that we work with like Kobo Products and Port Authority, New York, New Jersey. So we're so excited for this event. It's also our only fundraiser really throughout the year, because everything we do is free. Free for the community to make sure that they have what they need. And this year, what makes it even more special is that we have a live performance by Eric Roberson, who is a native of New Jersey.
0: Grammy Award winning.
1: Yes. Singer, songwriter, everyone is just like, oh my goodness, we can't wait to hear him. He's so great live. It's truly a homecoming.
0: It is. And what you do on this date is going to support programs that you provide all year round. Housing, workforce development, reentry, youth development, health and wellness, violence prevention, and community engagement.
1: Correct. And so that's why this is important for people to support. And the great news is that we've actually sold out the event, but there's still opportunities to donate. There's still opportunities to be a part of the Urban League and to join our movement. And that's what we're really excited about, because it extends beyond just helping someone or a family one time. We have first-time home buyer programs where a family can then go buy a house. What is really amazing about our program is that through a partnership with National Urban League and Progressive, we actually gave people money towards their down payment. So families have received $13,500 from us to actually go buy their home. Then they can meet with our financial coach and learn how to budget and save and, you know, to sustain themselves. So the work that we're doing can truly last for generations, or can impact generations, I should say.
0: That's wonderful. We love the work that you do and what you provide for our community. Is there social media or website that people can go to?
1: Yes, of course. So if you want to learn more about the work we are doing in New Jersey, you can visit www.ulouncnj.org. It stands for Urban League of Union County, New Jersey.org. And then you can visit us on We're on all social platforms, and that is at ULUCNJ. And you'll find us, and we keep it up to date. We actually have some voting activation events going on. And so, you know, follow us to see what we're doing with the programs, with the fundraiser, how to be involved, but also making sure people register to vote.
0: Well, Crystal, thank you so much. You know, you're always welcome. Our house is your house.
1: Oh, thank you. 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And I'm actually so excited to be talking to you as someone who's grown up listening to you on the radio.
0: Oh, watch out now. 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Thank you for that. 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
0: Crystal Orr, President and CEO of the Urban League of Union County, New Jersey. 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We'll take a quick break. 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
12: Hey, what's up? 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

coming down off the top of the 3 o'clock hour with me, the DOC. The weekend right there, some Daft Punk. I feel it coming. How you doing, everybody? The waving of the hand continues through and through until about 5, right here on 107.5. Here's some Tems and what you need.

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Good morning. I'm the Dr. Bob Lee. Got some information on the Triumph of the Human Spirit Committee and the St. Nick's Alliance. They announced the Triumph of the Human Spirit and Humanities Day, Thursday, October the 8th. Next time you hear me speak, I'm going to give you some more details, all right? So I'm coming your way right here on 107.5 WBLS.

0: 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And we do it live from the House of Justice in Harlem. 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

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I know this is something I gotta do, but that don't mean I want to. What I'm trying to say is that

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1: Yes, Naya. Cool, Naya. Who am I? Just a girl, them sugar. All right. Here, Anna. Oh, na, na, na, na, na.

0: 107.5 WBLS. That about does it for this hour right here. But I've got some more. Check it out. We were talking about the Triumph of the Human Spirit Committee and the St. Nick Alliance. They announced the Triumph of the Human Spirit and Humanities Day. The event will take place on Thursday, October the 8th from 10 in the morning to 1 p.m., beginning at the African Burial Ground National Monument. That's 290 Broadway, followed by a drum procession to Foley Square, home of the Triumph of the Human Spirit Monument by Dr. Lorenzo Pace. Lots of featured speakers and performers, and they're going to be drumming, singing, dancing, and still walking. So much more. For more information, you can call 212-665-5313. 212-665-5313. Triumph of the Human Spirit and Humanities Day, Thursday, October the 8th. We'll take a break. I've got more. It's all happening next on 107.5 WBLS.
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6: 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Visit

giving the love all throughout the morning. Good morning of the Dr. Bob Lee. You come down up to the top of 4 o'clock hours of Janet Jackson. That's the way love goes. That's the way we give it too, all through and through, until we're through. Well, the man says if you're going out this morning, it's going to be partly cloudy. It's going to be about 66 degrees. And then later on today, very warm and humid with some sunshine, giving way to some clouds. Looking for a shower in the afternoon. Highs of about 84. May want to keep an umbrella handy for the afternoon. I've got the music as we continue with some Michael Jackson and You Rock My World on 107.5 WBLS.

107.5 WVLS. It's about that time for those inspiring quotes. Good morning of the Dr. Bob Lee, and I'm giving them to you. This one's from Michael Pitt. He says, quote, "It's a dead-end street if you sit around waiting for someone else to tell you you're okay." Viktor Frankl once said, "When we are no longer able to change a situation, we are challenged to change ourselves." Terry Goulometz once said, "Chase down your passion like it's the last bus of the night." Winston Churchill once said, "Attitude is a little thing that makes a big difference." Eleanor Roosevelt once said, "No one can make you feel inferior without your consent." Those are your inspiring quotes of the Dr. Bob Lee as we continue to move right along right throughout the morning on 107.5.

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1: Also on October 17th at 8 p.m., it's Do the Right Thing with filmmaker, author, Nelson George. 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

0: That's it for this hour on 107.5 WVLS. Good morning. Thank you so much for hanging out with me all through and through. Started from the bottom, now we're here. Started from the bottom, now the whole team's here. It's a Friday, October the 2nd, with 32 days to Election Day. Get it right and keep it tight. We're with you every step of the way on that. We got the roll to the polls, and we'll meet you at the ballot box. The weatherman says if you're stepping out this morning, look for it to be partly cloudy. It's going to be about 66 degrees, and then later on today, very warm and humid. Some sunshine giving way to some clouds. Look for a possible shower in the area late in the afternoon, highs of about 84. Saturday, partly sunny, not as warm, but low humidity. A beautiful start to the weekend, highs of about 72, room temperature. And then Sunday, mostly cloudy, chance of some rain in the afternoon, highs of about 65. It's your weekend weather forecast. That about does it for me. The pastor, Donnie McClurkin, is up next. Of course, he's followed by the Steve Harvey Morning Show with the Ann Tripp with all the news and information. So always remember this. What you are is God's gift to you. What you make of yourself is your gift to God. So choose your choice. Let your choice control the chooser. I'm the doctor, Bob Lee, and I'll catch you another day, another way. Have a beautiful day and a great weekend. I love you all. Peace.
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wonderful day. A wonderful day because it's the day that the Lord's made for us to rejoice, not be sad. Rejoice, not be depressed. Rejoice and be glad in it. I'm glad that God's given me the opportunity to play this music on this day with this people. And we've got our Friday Funnies today. Nate Bargatze, he is going to be our comedian for today. We've got our praise break set up and ready to go. And we've got the music that you can absolutely enjoy. The best for the blessed. And it's all right here

Yeah. All right, come on. Let's get this show started with the illustrious First Lady of California Worship, the one and only Erica Campbell, and the song Positive. Hit it!

0: That was Maverick City Music and the song Run to You. And before that, you heard Erica Campbell with Positive. Now, it's time for our flashback song of the day.
1: What we're going to do right here is go back, back, back.
0: And I'm going to take you back 30 years. That's right, 30 years to the year 1996. Now get this. In the year 1996, The Preacher's Wife hit the theaters. That's right, Denzel Washington, Courtney Vance, and the one and only Whitney Houston. And also in the year 1996, this song became a classic. It's by yours truly, Donnie McClurkin. And the song, well, Speak to My Heart.

0: That was Jesus by Isabel Davis. And before that, you heard, all the way back from 1996, the first entry of Speak to My Heart by yours truly, Donnie McClurkin. Man, that's a long time ago. And it's still powerful today. Thank God for Jesus. But listen, I've got to take a break real quick. But when we come back, we've got so much more music in line for you. And we've got our Friday funnies that you don't want to miss. So stick and stay. Don't go anywhere. More of the new Donnie McClurkin show to go right after this.
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Everybody to the new Donnie McClurkin show on the second day of October. And in just six more days, I'm going to be down in Vegas, Las Vegas.

0: That was Brent Jones with Your Best Life. But now it's time for you to get your laugh on. It's time for you to get your dose of medicine, because a merry heart does good like a medicine. So we've got our Friday funnies just for you, just for you. Let's get that laugh going. Here are our Friday funnies.
1: I had 80s and 90s Christian parents. Well, that's the most Christian you can ever get of the Christian. I think Jesus had more fun than I did. I was not allowed to watch anything. I mean, when they made The Simpsons, it was like, I guess they're just showing R-rated TV shows now. And I'm not complaining about my parents. My parents did a great job. I was just naive a little bit longer than most kids were. I thought everybody told the truth. I didn't know people lied. I trusted everybody. I found a $20 bill on the ground once at Walmart, and I turned it in, and I asked this guy if he dropped it, and he said he did.
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0: was Tamela Mann with the classic song, I Can Only Imagine. 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All of this and much more lined up and ready to go right here on the new Donnie McClurkin Show. We'll be right back after this.
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0: Everybody, welcome back to the new Donnie McClurkin Show. And if you're just tuning in, well, baby, you tuned in at the right time. It's time for our praise break by DJ T Storm. That's right, he done set up another home run just for you. And if you're ready, let's get this thing going. Hit it, DJ T Storm.
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mercy. Yeah. Yes, sir. 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DJ T-Storm, I love this. I love this. I'm glad you came up with it. It is powerful. 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And it's fresh. Keep

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1: Hi, this is Donnie McClurkin, and I've got an inspirational message just for you. The Bible makes it plain. Without faith, it's impossible to please God. We need faith in order to exist in this world of chaos. There's got to be some good news biblically that will keep our heads up in the middle of all this melee. Our faith does not come from some fictional hope, but it comes from the Word of God. That's right, the Bible. It makes it plain that faith comes by hearing, and hearing the Word of God. The Bible has so many answers in it if we just believe. The Bible gives us so much direction if we'll just follow. Our faith is key, for the just shall live by faith. So what we need is an increase of faith. We need to get stronger in what we believe. We need to absolutely trust God based on His promises that He's made to us. Not by crossing our fingers and saying that we have faith in something ethereal, but making sure that our faith is rooted and grounded in biblical truth. For only that will come about. Only that will manifest. So ask God to increase your faith by studying the Word of God, and watch how your life takes a turn for the better.

new CD is about to be released in just one more day. The whole entire project is going to be released, and I want you all to go out and download that project and let me know what you think about it. Around the World, the final project by Donnie McClurk, entitled Finally. It's all released on tomorrow. So by the grace of God, I pray to God that you hear it and that it ministers to you. But right now, I've got to go. But as I go, I want you to know that I love you. And by the grace of God, we'll be back next week. But until then, keep your radio tuned right where it is. And know this, God favors you. Walk in the favor of God. Have a great week.

0: morning, everybody. You're listening to The Voice. Come on, dig me now. One and only Steve Harvey got a radio show. Well, nothing changes about that. Nothing changes about that. Man, I was just getting ready to come on the air this morning. And I was just thinking, man, I was just having a reflective moment of just how really good God has been to me. How really good God has been to me. And here's the cold part, in spite of myself. You understand, in spite of all my shortcomings, in spite of all of my flaws, in spite of all of what anybody has said about me, God, through his grace and mercy, just keeps me anyway. So many of us are exceptional people, but we refuse to just go ahead and be exceptional. We settle for the ordinary. We follow the pack. We try to fit in. Man, oh man, oh man. You know, I've heard my wife say this to my children all the time when she's scolding them or talking to them. She'll be talking to them about leadership. You know, why are you following everybody when God clearly made you to lead? So many of us are born, and so many of you are born to be exceptional people, but we always trying to follow the pack. Why would you try to fit in? Why would you try to be like everybody else? Be ordinary. Why would you follow the pack when God has created you to be exceptional? The key word in exceptional is accept. You ever done this right here? You know, everybody did that except me. Everybody felt that way except me. Everybody said that except me. Everybody wanted that except me. Everybody went over there except me. Everybody jumped in except me. Except me. See, why have you said that in your life if you were not to be exceptional? See, you got to say everybody except me. At one point in your time, I don't know who ain't done it. You know, everybody voted no except me. See, so you're not created to follow the pack. You ain't created to fit in. You ain't created to, to be ordinary. You were created to be exceptional as your fingerprint on your finger is. You were created to be exceptional. Why not make this the year that you go ahead on and be exceptional? Why won't this be the year that you decide in your mind? But just has to be a decision that we make now. We not following the pack no more. We not trying to fit in no more. We ain't settling for ordinary no more. We gonna be exceptional. But you know, you got to go ahead and follow that. You got to get on the exceptional path because that's what you were created for. Why be ordinary? You know, but all of this comes, it has to start with a thought. You got to first think something. Thoughts become things. A man is as he thinketh. That's all you will ever be. So what are your thoughts today? Why not have exceptional thoughts instead of ordinary thoughts? Why not have exceptional thoughts instead of fitting in thoughts? So why you want to be like everybody else? Why you want to be ordinary when you could possibly be extraordinary with a change of your mind? A change of your venue. And you don't have to be any other kind of way just because my mama was this way or my daddy was this way or this the school I went to. This what race I belong to. This my sexual preference. This my this. This my that. Well, how many excuses you need? I mean, how many excuses? What's it going to be this year that we let another 365 days slip by without improving our condition, our place, our spot, our life, the quality of life we have? We cannot afford to keep letting all these years go by without changing. You're an exceptional person. How many times have you sat up and said, everybody did that except me? You know, I was the only, everybody jumped in except me. I told them, I knew it. Everybody voted for that except me. And now look at us. Man, it seemed like everybody went that way except me. Okay? Do you get it? Do you understand what's being said to you? That old except me is because, couldn't it be because you're an exceptional person? And it's time for you to take control of that. It's time for you to start thinking different. It's time for you to start acting on what you think. It's time for you to start doing something about it. It's time for you to stop taking each and every day that God gives us for granted and letting them go by the wayside like you got plenty more. Well, you may have plenty more, but guess what? What you wasting the ones you got for? I got you young and you feel like you're going to live forever. Yeah, okay, cool. But let me ask you something. See, here go the part about it. Suppose you do live. See, everybody worrying about dying, but I got news for you. Suppose you keep on living. You want to keep living in the condition you in now? You want to keep living with the money you got now? You want to keep living with the relationship you got now? You want to keep living by yourself like you are now? You want to keep wanting the right relationship, the right man, the right woman, but you keep getting the wrong one? You want to keep doing that for the rest of your life? Problem ain't dying. This problem is if you keep on living. Who wants to keep on living just the way they are right now? And if you can say, I'm cool with I am just the way I am right now, then cool. This conversation ain't for you. I ain't got no problem with that. You know what I'm saying? Greatness ain't for everybody. Being exceptional ain't for everybody. Becoming extraordinary ain't for everybody. Heck, becoming successful ain't for everybody. I got it. And you can come up with a way to justify your non-existence and your ordinary life all you want. And that's fine and dandy. I ain't got no problem with it because some people just going to be regular. Some people just going to follow the pack, follow the crowd. Some people just wants to fit in. But if you're not that person, if you want to be extraordinary, if you want to be exceptional, if you want to dare to be great at something, then you got to change your mindset. You got to get with your creator and find out what he created you for. You got to quit thinking of things just in your own thought process. You know, lean not to your own understanding. I don't know where that is, but it's in there somewhere. See, and once you lean, if you lean to your own understanding, you know what it's going to do? It's going to limit you, man. It's going to limit you. Why not see what God got for you? I would rather know what God got for me than to think of all the things I could, because I can't outthink him. I done tried it before. All right, it's just the beginning. We're going to have a good one, man. Let's go.
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21: It was actually our morning show. It belonged to me, Shirley, Carla, Tommy, Mississippi Monica Jr. These the people we come in, and Dave, the engineer, and Cat Dog, all them people that's involved. There's another little girl named Crystal that handle production and engineering work for us. She don't really like us because she's younger than the rest of us and she think we just a bunch of old people. Then she get tired of us because she don't like half the stuff we be talking about half the time. She say, you just saying, but she tolerates us, you know, out of respect for us because she is a very respectful young lady. But, you know, I can tell she don't really care for me much at all. And I can tell
22: not this, true.
21: Okay, you ain't the first person. I get over it. You'll be fine. Cause there's really nothing wrong with me. The people in my life who find something wrong with me don't need to be in my life cause it's nothing's going to change. I'm too old to change. I'm not fitting. And it has gotten me rather far in my life being just this away here. So we don't really look for anything to go down differently than that right there. This is the Steve Harvey Morning Show, as I stated earlier. And I also stated that it's an hour show. And I said their names again, Shirley, Carla, Junior, Tommy, and Monica. I told you that. Now let me just say this right here. We about to start it. I'm going to switch over into my radio voice. And we're going to stop using this old voice, but it was just for Crystal. It was just for Crystal, the youngest girl on our show. It was just for her, so she would further hate us. And that's why I did it, because I know she don't care for old people, even though she going to get old one day herself. And then she'll find out that don't nobody care for her either. And until then, that's what we are.
22: We love her.
21: No, we do. But when she get old, I'm not going to feel the same way. Because now you old and then the same way you was feeling about me. Now I'm older. And the older I get, the less I care about anything. Ladies and gentlemen, welcome to the ride. Shirley Strawberry, Carla Pharrell, Mississippi Monica Jr., the comeback kid and the legend that is Nephew Tommy Jr. What's on your mind, man?
23: Let me ask you this, Uncle. Do you realize how old you was when you didn't care about people, when you stopped caring about... How old was you then, Uncle? When
21: about 5 years ago. Four to 5 years ago. How old was you then?
23: Yes.
22: Really, though?
21: Really, man, I haven't cared for a while, but I made it official. Painful. I announced it a few years ago.
23: Yeah.
21: I'm going to do a special on this, man, about how freeing it is to not care. It's actually very, very freeing feel. I mean, man, when you stop concerning yourself with the opinions of people who do not know you, man, I could give less than a. And in the words of this girl that I saw on the internet, she say, do you care about what people say about you? She said, wait a minute, let me put my glasses on so I can see if I give her. She said, all right. I don't. And she slid her glasses on and looked and she said, nope, I don't.
1: All right, on that note, we're going to let you know. Thank you, guys. Coming up in 32 minutes after, we will hear from the nephew as he runs that prank back right after this.
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8: All right, it's time for the nephew to run that prank back. What you got for us, Neff?
9: I'm going to say it one time and one time only, and you better hear me loud and you better hear me clear. That is not my brother's baby.
8: Wait, okay? What?
9: Okay. Did you hear what I said? I said what I said. That's not
8: hey, Nene.
9: My brother's baby. Let's go, cat dog. I said what I said. Cat dog, if you would.
10: Don't worry about it. It's something I need to take care of. I talk to...
11: Hello.
10: May I speak to Terry?
11: This is she.
10: My name is Daryl. Damon is my brother. I don't live in Dallas where y'all live at. I'm the one that live out of town. But we didn't have a family meeting and talked about it. And I know Travis is your son. He 8 years old. But the problem is, the reason why I'm calling you, Terry, is because we done found out that Travis ain't none of Damon's child.
11: Excuse me?
10: Travis ain't none of Damon's child. He been paying you child support here for the last
11: Wait,
10: eight.
11: Hold on. And you said your name was who?
10: I'm Darryl. I'm Damon's brother.
11: And who gave you this information?
10: We all done found the information out. We actually going to go down there to the courthouse and get all this stuff rectified. But we done found out that Travis ain't none of Damon's child. And he been sitting up here sending you money, $700-$800 a month. And this child ain't even here. Now, I hate for Travis to find this out, and he going to have to find it out.
11: Wait. He ain't finna find that. Why are you calling me?
10: Look, the family done had a meeting, and I'm the one that they decided to make the phone call and tell you what's going on.
11: No, but you don't have a damn thing to do with this. You ain't nobody daddy over here, so I'm not sure what you're calling for or who died made you king or wanted you to be head in charge to call. But that is not going to work out.
10: But let me, why are you doing this to my brother? That's what I'm saying. For 8 years, the man been sending you $700-something a month, and this ain't even his child.
11: Well, you know, why am I even talking to you? I'm not really sure. Your brother need to call me if he has any problems or questions. You have a good day. Hello.
10: You don't hang no phone up on me. Damon told me your little was hard-headed anyway. Now, look.
11: Wait a minute. You know what? You got the wrong one, baby. Like, I'm trying to not lose all my religion today, but you about to make me lose it on your
10: about to make me lose what?
11: You don't know who you with over here. So, like I said before, my son, your nephew that you try not to claim over there, I don't know why you came from wherever the hell you said you came from to Dallas to try to start some mess.
10: I came from California down here to Dallas, and I'm telling you.
11: You need to take your black come back to California, because down here, you don't know me like that.
10: No, I don't know you, but I'm finna know you, and Travis finna know that my brother ain't his daddy.
11: I don't know. You know what? You need to talk to your brother again. That's what you need to do, and you don't need to be talking to me.
10: You finna send us all the money my brother done sent y'all.
11: And when I do, look, when I send all that 8 years worth of money back.
10: You gonna send every dime back, because it belonged to my brother. That ain't my brother's child. Now, we ain't got time to be going on no Maury Povich show or nothing to find out who the daddy.
11: You know what? Like I said, you picked the wrong one. It'd be your best bet not to call me anymore. You actually, it is a good thing that you call, because if you came knocking on my door, you'd have got your ass whooped today.
10: No, you go. That's my second thing I'm finna do if we can't rectify it over the phone. I don't have a problem coming over there, knocking down some doors and getting some questions answered. Because this ain't Damon's baby.
11: Obviously, you must wish it was yours, since you taking so much interest.
10: No, it ain't mine, but it ain't Damon's either. And we got 700.
11: You must not have any and looking for some. But I'm sorry. This one's taken over here, and Damon will continue to pay what he owes.
10: Damon don't owe
11: what's
10: another.
11: That's what's wrong with your brother's name. He don't want to pay. I'm sorry. He's going to continue to pay. And you can call whoever you want to call him. Do whatever you want to do. So go back and tell your mama and everybody else who waiting for this meeting to let them know. It ain't happening.
10: Look, my mama ain't got nothing to do with it. Mama been.
11: You said your mama. You said your mama and all y'all got together. She the same way. I see where you get it from. You act just like her. Y'all some nosy people. Mind your own damn business. That's a grown man.
10: That ain't. My mama said it from the get go that it wasn't Damon's child.
11: Nah, that mean your mama's a two-faced lie, because you ain't what your mama said.
10: You ain't finna sit here and bring my mama up in this.
11: Well, if you know so much, then you better come knock on my door. Come knock on my door if you want to.
10: We done the math. $750 times 12, then times 8 is $72,000. That's how much money my brother done sent you, and that's how much we want back. And I need you to get to working on this money now.
11: Okay. Why don't you come over here and get it?
10: Don't get your whooped today, Terry.
11: Come on over here, and you gonna see them get their whooped. You in Dallas.
10: When is you, I don't care nothing about I'm in no Dallas.
11: This ain't California.
10: So what?
11: I don't even know what the hell. I don't even know why I'm wasting my time talking to you. Like I said, your brother is a weak. If he got to have you, y'all had a meeting and you got to be the one to call, I'm not really understanding.
10: Look, I got one more thing I need to say to you. Is you listening to me?
11: You know, you're getting on my nerves. That's what you're doing.
10: You respect me. Are you listening to me?
11: You what?
10: This is Nephew Tommy from the Steve Harvey Morning Show. You just got pranked.
11: Oh, my God.
10: You just got pranked by your sister Tanya, baby.
11: You know what?
10: She said, talk to her about her baby daddy and that baby.
11: Yeah, I don't play with the children. Oh, my gosh. I'm so embarrassed.
10: All right, let me ask you this. What is the baddest? I'm talking about the baddest radio show in the land.
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9: And there you have it, Miss Shirley. I will be back in another hour with the same type of stupid yeah. energy. And I will be displaying it again within an hour. All right?
8: All right. We know. All right. Thank you, nephew. Coming up next, it is Ask the CLO, our Chief Love Officer, Steve Harvey, in the building right after this.
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9: Shirley, you don't do noise as good.
12: Gulk.
9: They're not good. They're just good to you. Stop it. He's doing noise.
8: You're the angriest comedian ever.
9: I don't need no help. I don't need
8: this
9: no
8: is
9: help
8: for me,
9: with my
8: then.
9: Damn
8: it's
9: joke.
8: Just to let it be for me.
9: Let me write my joke. You want to add sound effects? Just go on, do it. Tommy?
13: Yeah, dog.
9: Tommy, do you want any sound effects with your joke? Oh, Shirley?
8: If they're animals, I'm doing sound effects. Okay.
9: Junior, say an animal.
8: Whatever.
9: You and Junior work good. Go ahead, Junior.
12: Coyote.
9: There you go, Junior. See, from now on, you work with Junior. That's it. Me and Tommy.
8: Animals,
9: you and Junior.
8: I'm doing sound effects.
9: One more. Hear up.
12: A big bear.
9: Right there. Mm-hmm.
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0: of the hour in entertainment news, the Ken doll just got cooler. We'll tell you which rock star has his own Ken doll now. Popeyes is being sued after a couple finds a piece of rubber in their fried chicken.
1: Yeah.
0: Wow. And Chris Rock has a new movie that he wrote and directed. It's in theaters next Friday. That's all coming up at the top of the hour. But right now, it is time to ask the CLO, our Chief Love Officer, Steve Harvey. This is from Evelyn in Chattanooga. Evelyn writes, my coworkers planned a potluck lunch, and I chose to not to participate. I ordered a pizza and a salad and ate it in my office. I'm the only black person, so rumors are swirling that I'm a racist. Can I be honest and say I just didn't want their food? Can I just...
2: Yeah, see, that's how you end it. Excuse me. Listen. Mm-hmm. I'm the only black person here. So please stop calling me a racist. Because I work amongst all whites. If I were racist, I wouldn't be working here. Now, let's be clear. We don't eat the same things. We don't cook the same way. And I have no interest in your version of potato salad, your version of casseroles. I'm not interested in how you run your vegetables under hot water and put some almond slivers on it and then serve it. And I want to tell you, and when I eat, we have this stuff that we use, and you need to become familiar with it. It's called seasoning. And since you all don't do that, I chose to have a pizza and a salad in my office. That's not racist. That's being culturally aware. So thank you all for inviting me. And I won't be at the next one either. Because what's coming out of your pot cannot be my look. So there you have.
0: All right, moving on to John in Syracuse. Yeah, John writes, I used to tease my wife's overweight friend all the time, and she had the best comebacks. But since the friend is getting weight loss surgery, my wife said I have to stop flirting with her. How do I convince my wife that I was never, ever flirtatious? It was never flirtatious.
2: Oh, yeah, you was, dog. Oh, yeah, you was. Yeah. She dropping that weight, you know, all that little stuff you say. Uh-huh. Yeah, I sure want to butter your rolls. Bet you like that, wouldn't you? Yeah, well, see, take on a whole nother meaning now. Yeah.
0: So he said he wasn't being flirtatious, though.
2: Hey, what's up, Juicy?
0: Sounds flirtatious to me.
3: He's flirting.
0: Yeah.
2: Hey, you don't see that.
0: Okay. All right, moving on to Marcellus in Grandview. Marcellus writes, my girlfriend wanted a threesome with one of her new friends. I told her that I had sex with a girl years ago. She wanted to do a threesome anyway, so... Why is my girl mad that the other girl called me by my nickname during sex?
2: That's who you are. When you have your sex, you know who you are.
0: What was his nickname?
2: Hammer.
4: Uh-oh. Just without the MC?
2: Yeah. You so crazy. Hey, Hammer. Why is she calling you Hammer? Baby, I told you I had.
0: Isn't that the danger, though, of threesome? Somebody might get mad or jealous or something, just like his girl did.
2: I'm not an expert on. Ask somebody else on the show, but I don't.
0: Tommy?
3: You don't know nothing about that.
4: Don't nobody know nothing.
3: Don't nobody know nothing, huh?
2: Nobody.
4: Nino
2: Brown. I tried it one time, but it was a complete disaster. I was a failure at it.
0: What, a threesome?
2: Yeah, I failed miserably. Just...
0: What do you mean you failed?
3: How could you fail at that? You showed up and...
2: Oh, you can fail at it. You can blow a one-on-one encounter. So I know good and hell where you can mess up with another person in there. Oh, no.
0: What makes you think you failed?
2: Well, I know because I didn't do it right. I was confused.
0: What? You know, okay. Now we're confused. What do you mean?
2: I was working on a stopwatch.
0: Uh-huh. What do you, so, a stopwatch?
2: Okay, we kiss it.
3: Time.
0: Uh-huh.
3: Time. You time.
2: Okay, that was 8 seconds. Now I need 8 seconds over here. Hold on, ready? And I was working myself to death.
3: You were exhausted.
2: Yeah.
0: You thought it was an algebra problem. What you do to one side, you got to do to the other.
2: I was in there as an equal opportunity employer. And that is not the attitude you had to have. So God told me, no, man, you just do this one while the other one watch. Then you go do that one. That wasn't, I ain't
3: you didn't understand the assignment. You didn't,
0: yeah, you didn't follow the rules.
2: Everybody had equal time and all this here. My stopwatch system
0: the
2: was
0: stopwatch,
2: crazy.
0: Stopwatch, though, Steve. That's funny.
2: Yeah, because even one of the girls said, what you doing? And I went, okay. Anybody never asked me that before.
0: So did you ever hear from them again?
2: Oh, yeah.
0: But just one at a time.
2: No, I called it up. I got up. I stopped it.
0: Did you?
2: Oh, we never even got to the main part. We never even made it there.
0: No. How did you end it, though? How did you stop?
2: Hey, look. Hey, this ain't working for nobody in here. Let me.
4: He's dead for everybody in the room.
0: Let's
2: let me get my clothes.
0: Go home.
3: You quit. You quit on the job.
2: I'm going to put my clothes on. So I just said, hey, thank y'all for participating in this experiment. It just didn't work out. I'm not the guy for this.
1: If it was money, they would want a refund, right?
2: Absolutely. I'd have had to give both of them their money back.
0: All right. Moving on to Shatasha in Woodbridge. Shatasha says, I love to take baths, and my husband won't clean out the shower after himself, so I made him take his showers in the guest bathroom. Now that tub is dirty too. How do I get a grown man to clean out the tub? Is that too much to ask?
1: He pretty dirty if the shower.
2: If he taking a shower,
3: right?
1: It ain't running down the drain.
2: You gotta clean out the tub. Oh, the showers. Yeah. The showers
0: in
2: the tub,
0: yeah, it's not a separate situation.
2: Oh, okay.
0: Yeah.
2: Okay.
1: They gotta get a new shower first of all. That's the oldest shower.
2: But lady, you told him to use the bathroom in the guest room. He go in there. Now you talking about the bathtub is dirty in there. What is you in there for?
0: Well,
2: you
0: she
2: just told the
0: look.
2: Man to leave the main one. He leave the main one. He go in there. What is you talking about there for? I didn't know you were supposed to wash out the shower that's in the bathtub. I didn't know you were supposed to do that.
1: Well, you don't know how dirty he is, though.
0: All right.
4: He don't realize it, huh?
0: Yeah.
3: Yeah.
0: It's not too much to ask, though, for her. He should clean up. All right. Right, CLO?
2: That's too much to ask me. I'll tell you,
0: right. You got people. Thank you, CLO. Coming up at the top of the hour, we will have some entertainment news for you right after this.
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0: All right, so Carla, you're headed to Chicago today. You're headed home today. Tell us what is going on in Chicago.
3: Our annual Sister Strut Walk. I am this year's ambassador. It's going down at the Kroc Center on the south side of Chicago. So we will be there on Saturday. I'm going to Chicago today. But we will be there Saturday. The whole V103 crew, we are walking, bringing awareness regarding breast cancer. We are saluting survivors, co-survivors. Mm-hmm. We are going to remind you to take your mammograms, self-breast examination. You got to take care of yourself. And we're going to... Yes, Steve?
2: Go ahead.
3: And so that's it. That's what we'll be. The Pink Movement is
0: that's
3: on the
0: right.
3: move in Chicago. And Junior is going to Jacksonville, Sister Strut, Duval today.
0: All right. Duval. Yeah. All right,
2: he
0: guys.
2: Going down
0: Thank
2: there
0: you.
2: For Sister Strut?
3: Yeah.
4: Yes, sir.
3: Represent. This is what the Steve Harvey Morning Show. This is what we do.
2: So, Junior, where y'all walking to?
4: I'm gonna find out when I get down to the park, huh? That's why I don't know how long the walk is. I'm not gonna do the whole.
2: Y'all
4: walk,
2: ain't on the bridge this year like you do in Houston, so you keep an eye on everybody.
3: It might be along the river because I've done the Jacksonville one too.
4: My first time.
2: Dangerous, Junior. Just around the river. That's dangerous.
0: Ladies, get your mammograms. Bottom line, get your mammograms.
3: Yes!
0: All right. Thank you, Carla. Moving on to entertainment news. Ken just got a lot cooler with the new, are you ready for this one? Lenny Kravitz official Ken doll. Yes!
1: Oh,
0: yes!
1: Really?
0: Yes!
3: Okay.
0: Kravitz is the second man to ever get his own Barbie Ken Bassiter doll. LeBron was the first, of course. The Lenny Kravitz collectible doll.
2: LeBron had a doll?
0: Uh-huh. He was the first one.
2: I didn't know that.
0: Okay. Well, Lenny Kravitz, I didn't know it either. Lenny Kravitz collectible doll is modeled after Kravitz's signature look from his recent Blue Electric Light Tour, complete with his trademark sunglasses, his boots, his tattoos, jewelry, and even a tiny version of the necklace that belonged to his mother, Roxy Roker. Lenny said it's surreal and so cool, and he praised Mattel for their attention to detail and copying his signature style. So, Steve, we said Lenny, LeBron had one, Lenny's getting one. Now, if a Ken doll was created in your likeness, what would your Steve Harvey doll be wearing?
2: Well, I already got one. I don't really mind being out long for that.
0: Oh, really? What?
3: What?
0: What?
3: You have a doll?
0: Did you guys know that? Yeah.
2: I didn't
0: know that.
2: Oh, y'all ain't never seen it?
0: Uh-uh.
2: Yeah.
0: The Steve Harvey, what?
2: Mr. Potato Head.
0: Been
2: well, had mine out.
0: But what would you
2: man,
0: be wearing?
2: You know how many people
0: have
2: made a meme of me with Mr. Potato Head on it?
0: Yeah,
3: we've seen it a lot.
0: Uh-huh. But what would you wear if you were a Ken doll? A suit.
2: What would I wear?
0: Right. Yeah.
2: Yeah. A suit. I wanna wear one of my old Kings of Comedy suits. Yeah. I'm going to wear the one I wore on one of my specials, that black glitter, the fabric that Luther gave me.
0: Oh, okay. Yeah, that'd be fly. Uh-huh. All right. All right, we'll look out for that. Moving on, two Texas customers are suing Popeyes and its parent company for $1.5 million, claiming they found a, quote, condom-like object embedded in a piece of fried chicken they bought at a Houston's Popeyes.
2: Oh, them was white people.
0: According to the, I don't know, according to the lawsuit.
2: Yeah, them was white people, because that wasn't a condom. That was gristle. That, why white people don't know what, that was probably just gristle.
0: From the chicken bone? According to the lawsuit, one customer bit into the chicken, discovered the object, and both plaintiffs say they became nauseated and worried they may have consumed contaminated food. The lawsuit alleges the couple experienced emotional distress and says restaurant employees failed to adequately address their concerns. Popeyes disputes the claim, saying the object was likely a restaurant glove that accidentally fell into the batter. What? The custom,
1: oh,
0: the
1: you know
0: couple.
1: Yeah. Like from something else.
4: Like, that's better.
0: Yeah, right, exactly. Same.
2: Well, if this is a glove, where is the rest of the fingers?
0: Right. The couple received a full refund and an apology from Popeyes. Their case is headed for the Texas court system.
2: Ooh. It was likely a glove. Oh, yeah. Man. Glove ain't got that big rim on the end of it.
0: Mm. And they know what a condom looks like. Come on.
3: Yeah.
1: That's a magnum. I'm sorry.
0: All right. Moving on to Chris Rock.
2: Here you go.
0: Chris has a new movie in theaters coming out next Friday. It's called Misty Green, the story of an award-winning actress whose career stalled, and years after her breakthrough in Hollywood, she attempts to reclaim her fame and ends up reconnecting with her former talent agent, who she hopes can help her. Chris Rock wrote and directed the film. It's classified as a comedy drama.
1: It looks good.
0: You've seen the trailer for it? Yeah.
1: Yeah, it looks good.
2: I love
3: he's proud of it. He's been doing interviews and talking about it.
0: Uh-huh. Big comedy and a drama. I like that.
4: Boy, Chris.
0: Okay. Congratulations, Chris. Yeah. So look for it in theaters next Friday. It's called Misty Green. Who's playing? Do you know? Are there? I haven't seen the trailer
1: yet. I don't
0: know
1: the young lady, but she's putting it down. From what I saw in the trailer, she got skills.
0: Oh, good. Okay.
3: He's been complimenting her a lot. He really appreciates her talent.
0: Mm-hmm. Oh, good. Oh,
2: okay.
0: Okay. All right. Coming up in 20 minutes after, what would happen if your spouse got into your phone and saw your craziest text message? Uh-oh. We'll talk about it right after this.
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0: Yeah, seen it all, we've been through it all, yo. That's how, you know, right now, we're the mother for real, for real.
1: Queen B, baby.
0: The truth.
1: Lil' Kim. B-I-G.
0: All right.

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1: A TikTok video went viral after a woman urged her followers to share the worst thing they ever found on their partner's phone. Over 43,000 people commented with the most awful things that they found, like infidelity, secret conversations, financial issues, and disturbing messages. The most shocking response was from a woman that found out that her boyfriend sent a video of them having sex to a girl he was trying to date, and then he wrote to her, "This could be you."
2: God,
1: oh, man. How stupid is he?
2: That's a whole different approach.
1: Another popular one was from a female that found out her boyfriend sent her nudes to his male co-workers in that chat group. What?
3: That's terrible.
1: Why would you do that? Yeah, that's really bad. Have you ever been busted by any text messages? Mm-hmm. I'm looking right at you, Tommy. Right at your forehead.
2: I don't know why.
1: Because you know you are with your phone.
2: There's a bunch of people all over here.
1: Junior, have you ever been busted by text messages?
4: Because I just threw the phone.
1: Yeah. What do you mean?
3: Threw it where?
4: Anywhere. Just not in her hand. You can't be holding this.
1: Anywhere but here. Steve?
2: I ain't never. Not in the last 20 years.
5: I cannot believe y'all.
4: You can say that.
2: My prior life, Lord have mercy.
1: Your prior life, you were busted.
2: Well, I done sent wrong texts, all kinds of stuff. Because you know I ain't tech savvy, so.
3: No. So what did you say?
2: I remember the worst one I ever did. The president of the radio station, Craig Kitchen. I really liked him, man. He was with iHeart.
3: And, he's still with the company.
2: No, I love him, man. I love that dude right there. And he was cool, really cool. Mm-hmm. Really cool dude, man. One of my favorite people. And he has sent an email to me and Rashawn explaining their position on something. Mm-hmm. So I typed back all the things I wanted to say because Rashawn forwarded me the email. So I'm typing to Rashawn everything I wanted to say. And one of the lines in the letter said, and these white folks right here don't know who they talking to. Because I ain't stupid as they think I am.
1: Oh, God.
2: So I'm finna show these white folks. But I wasn't good with emails. And at the bottom of the email, it said reply all. And I thought that meant, did you want your whole reply to go out? And I went, yeah. So I hit reply all. It sent it back to Rashawn and Craig. Craig responded to the email and said, obviously, this was not meant for me.
1: We'll leave it right there. Coming up in 34 minutes after, it is Roscoe Wallace. We'll be in the building right after this.
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11: Attention former childhood residents of juvenile detention centers in New York City. 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Facility administrators faced complaints about rampant sexual abuse for decades and failed to protect youth inmates. 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

0: All right, Carla, your buddy Roscoe is here.
1: You know it's Friday.
2: What's going on, everybody? What's up, Carla?
1: Hey, Roscoe.
2: Hey, Shirley, what's going on?
0: Hello, Roscoe. Hello.
2: Hey, Junior.
3: Roscoe, my hero, man.
2: Mississippi, what up, girl? Forehead, what is it right now? Hey, Tommy.
4: Roscoe, what it do, man?
2: Everything. What you got for me today? Come on, let's go and get started.
1: Well, let's get started. This week, we celebrated 50 years songs.
2: Looking back on when I was a little nappy-headed boy.
1: In the key of
0: yeah.
2: Then my only worry was for Christmas what would be my toy. That was 50 years of the greatest album ever wrote. Stevie Wonder, I wish.
0: Yeah. All right. Yeah.
1: Well, I want you to sing as well, because

0: Sing it, Roscoe.
1: I gotta stop because that song makes I get emotional.
2: Yeah. What's the name of that song again? What's the name?
1: Ass.
0: Isn't she lovely? Let's go.
1: Y'all wrote ain't. See, I gave that to Stevie, and then he gonna change it and go isn't. I said no. Who and Stevie? Who are we singing it for now?
2: Me.
1: Are we singing it for black people? Or we singing it for white people? He said, "Well, Steve, I want everybody by. I want new song for everybody, for white people." Okay then. Isn't she lovely? That's what we call it. But the song was "Ain't She Lovely" when I wrote it.
2: Okay, well, sing your original version.
1: Ain't she lovely?
0: Stupid.
1: Ain't she wonderful? Yeah, that's what it was supposed to be like. Okay. He didn't want to do it like.
0: Okay, so let me ask you this though, Roscoe.
1: Go ahead,
0: so, songs in the key of life, is
1: songs
0: that
1: of
0: one of your all-time favorites? We talked to Steve about it the other day, so I wanted to get your opinion. One of the greatest albums of all time?
1: Oh, it is the greatest album of all time. The greatest album of all time.
0: Really?
1: The great of doubles. Double albums. It's
0: double
1: albums. Greatest written. Now, it ain't the greatest album. It's the greatest double album. But you're going to find, it's hard to find an album better than that. They're bigger than Speak About.
0: Yeah. Well, let me tell you this, though. Let me run this by you. In 1976.
1: I'm going to just say this to you. I'm going to end up telling you something, but you go ahead, though.
0: No, it ain't no shade.
1: Yeah. No, I know it ain't.
0: But you know, I've
1: always got to straighten you out on something, though. But go ahead. Though. Go ahead and tell
0: me. No, you don't.
1: Go ahead.
0: Well, I was going to tell you, 1976 was a big year. A lot of albums were released. Another one, what? Marvin Gaye, I Want You, was released in 1976.
1: You see that album cover?
0: Had all yes, them sir.
1: Ernie Bond painted that. Mm-hmm. Ernie yes, Bond painted that Sugar Shack.
3: Sugar Shack,
1: baby. That was dancing. That was the one with black people. That was black people were number cool back then. That's all we ever been. All of a sudden, we let rap come out, and all of a sudden, we hard now. What we got to do is get this music back to when black was back with cool.
0: I love it, Roscoe. Okay.
1: Back to black. Yeah. Back to black. Get the music to be cool again.
0: Yeah. And take sing, the white folks with you. Sing
1: I want you the right way. I want you, but I want you to want me.
2: Prank phone call coming up next. Bring this out, Roscoe.
1: When you get back, baby, or when I get down with you.
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0: the top of the hour. 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
0: All right, nephew, what you got for us?
2: I got a triple casket. Triple casket. Yeah,
0: three?
2: See, this is how you save a lot of money. If you can put three all in one.
3: You have lost your mind.
0: Triple casket. I thought you meant three different caskets.
2: All the wakes is the same day. All the funerals is the same day. This is a triple casket. All right, cat dog, if you would.
4: Jenkins Mortuary. This is Calvin. How may I help you?
2: Hey, how you doing? You said right. Calvin, right?
4: Yes, sir.
2: Hey, Calvin, how you doing? My name is Brandon, man, or Brandon Giles. I'm calling. We've got somebody that has passed, actually. Three people.
4: Well, I'm sorry, passed away.
2: I thank you for that, man. It was kind of expected.
4: Right.
2: So, you know, it wasn't something that caught us off guard. But,
4: right.
2: You know, but all in all, you know, we're still grieving about losing our loved ones, but I wanted to give you all a call. We're trying to pick a particular funeral home on who we want to take care
4: handle
2: of
4: the services.
2: Yes, okay. Yes, sir. Yes, sir.
4: Okay, we can definitely help you with that. And once again, I just want to, you know, just let you know that we can pretty much do the whole gambit. We can make sure that your needs are taken from, you know, from now on. We're here for you. Just wanted to get that out. What is your main need? You said three people, sir?
2: Yes.
4: I wanted to
2: bring attention to you. Do you guys customize caskets?
4: Yes, we do gold plating, engraving. We even have a new thing where we can put the picture of the person on the outside, like a semi-gloss coating.
2: Okay.
4: We have a couple options.
2: I don't need that or no gold or nothing like that. Listen, what I want to do, is it any way that you could maybe customize a casket that can accommodate three people?
4: Yes, like we can customize each individual casket for each individual family member.
2: No, Calvin, that ain't what I'm asking. What I'm saying is if I want to, like I said, D, my cousin, they was all close. You know, I don't have a problem with all three of them being in the same casket.
4: I get you. To my knowledge, as far as I've been in this business, I've never, I'm not really sure we can actually do that.
2: But what's the problem? If we can get them all in there and close the lid.
4: I think that's I don't even think, for one, it's legal in this state or any state. Three people in one casket. And ethics-wise, that's not really something that, that we actually, you know, push for.
2: But if you customizing a casket, Calvin, then you ought to be able to put as many people in there. If you make it deep enough and wide enough, ought to be able to get three people in there, right?
4: Well, the customization is the outer side of the casket. And maybe, you know, some people even put TV screens on the inside or some of their loved ones' mementos. We customize it for that, you know, color-wise, size.
2: So what about when it's a person real big, you know, a heavy-set person? You know, you got to have a casket that can accommodate them, right?
4: Yes, but it,
2: okay,
4: once so, again,
2: so
4: it's
2: you ought to be able to put
4: person.
2: You ought to be able to put three people in one casket if they can fit. If you put two one way and one the other way, then you ought to be able to have all three of them in there at one time.
4: Is there anybody else around you and your family that can help talk with me about this?
2: I'm talking to you right now. I'm trying to accommodate my cousins and get them straight. And I'm asking you, can we get them in a casket that can accommodate three people? If you put two pillows on one end, one pillow
4: on... That's not something we're really
2: that ain't something your is used to doing, Cal. But I'm calling you, telling
4: that
2: you
4: too.
2: That's the way I want this customized, man.
4: All right, brother. Look, brother, Just chill out with cussing, all right?
2: So we're trying to get three people.
4: Sir,
2: what?
4: I have a standard plan. It'd be a low-end standard plan for three individual caskets. That's all I can
2: do. We don't have enough money for three individual caskets. I keep telling you that. We got room for one casket. We just need the big enough, man, so you could get everybody in there and close the door.
4: I don't want to go back and forth with you, sir. I know this is a time of.
2: Then go. Then you ain't got to go back and forth with me. Just build the that I need so I can bury my family.
4: I don't really know what to tell you, sir, but I'm just really trying to help. I'm trying to
2: help
4: you.
2: Won't you tell me you're going to get three people in the casket looking good?
4: We can't do that. We cannot do that.
2: Who the fuck you hollering at, man? Sir, I'm the one going through bereavement.
4: I understand that, but you're using foul language. It's just, we can't do it, brother. You hear me?
2: Hold on.
4: My cousin
2: said they wanted to use
4: the right to refuse. No, sir. No. We can't do
2: okay,
4: it.
2: Okay, look. Hey, man. Y'all going to bury these three people, and you going to put all three of them in the same casket, man.
4: Two on one end
2: and one on the other one, man.
4: Sir, if you're drinking, just stop.
2: Let me tell you something, man. Let me say this to you.
4: Yes,
2: your name,
4: sir.
2: Calvin, right?
4: Yes, it is, sir.
2: Okay,
4: Calvin,
2: so Calvin, let me say this to you. Either y'all going to bury my cousins the way I want it, or Calvin, you going to get your that's what's going to happen.
4: Now, that's it right there, sir. I've been trying to be as professional as I can. This whole conversation is as crazy as it is. But now.
2: Ain't nothing crazy about it.
4: No.
2: I told you I want you to bury my cousins.
4: Come on down here. I got some places to put your body and your cousin's body. How about that, huh?
2: Oh, you talking about doing something to me now?
4: Yeah. Because you obviously.
2: You don't sound too confident. You don't sound too confident, Calvin.
4: I'm going to tell you right now. This ain't the place, and I'm not the one. You will be in the ground messing with us. Matter of fact, if you come here, I'm going to f*** you up. How about that?
2: Okay, Calvin. Let me tell you something, Calvin. Me and Tommy going to be down there today then. I'm bringing Tommy with me.
4: Who the f*** is Tommy, huh?
2: This is Nephew Tommy from the Steve Harvey Morning Show, baby. You just got pranked, Calvin.
4: This some b***. Yo, y'all had me ready to whip somebody. I just want to know who put you up to this.
2: Reginald that works
4: Reggie.
2: At the, yes.
4: I'm a whip Reggie. You better watch what you drink. You better watch what you eat. I'm on your for revenge, Reg.
2: Hey, Calvin, give me this, man. What's the baddest, and I mean the baddest, radio show in the land?
4: Man, you know it's nothing but the Steve Harvey Morning Show. Y'all got me, man.
2: Come on in the room. Triple cast. Y'all cool with that?
3: You got it.
2: Ain't nobody got
5: we have
2: no
5: a choice.
2: Issues. No, you ain't got no choice. Get in there. Y'all know, when you get in there, you don't know you in there no way. You just in there. And it would
3: that
2: be good
3: so
2: to
3: crazy.
2: Be in there with somebody. Now, in case you do wake up, turn over, whatever.
5: What?
2: You know.
5: You're not asleep, you're dead.
2: Exactly. And that's why it doesn't matter if you're in triple or quadruple or single. Just get in there. That's all that matters. The Nephew is coming to town. That's the Comedy Zone, Greensboro, North Carolina. I will be there October 22nd, 23rd, 24th. 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Once again, that's the Comedy Zone. 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After that, Jacksonville, Florida, Duval, baby. 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So that's 29, 30, 31 of October, 29, 30, and 31. All right, all minds clear.
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5: Okay, I'll give you a couple of numbers. That's right, it's 70 degrees. It's 70 degrees and this is October 2nd. Can you get with that? Oh, I just love it. I just love it. Too bad it's not going to stay like that, but today is going to be a very nice day, like an end of the summer day with a high expected around 84 degrees, okay? Maybe an evening shower, maybe kind of a spritz kind of thing, but most of the day is going to be mostly sunny and warm. Really nice and warm. Okay, partly cloudy and 66 degrees tonight, mostly cooler tomorrow, Saturday. The high Saturday, only 70 degrees. A big drop, you know, got to throw on the sweaters and stuff. And then cloudy and only 65 degrees on Sunday. Okay, in the 60s next week, pretty much. On the traffic scene right now, few problems. The westbound Bell Parkway at Bay Parkway, the right lane is blocked. We have the westbound Jackie Robb. Also, the westbound Jackie Robb is Metropolitan Avenue, I'm looking at, with the Jackie Robb. That's a problem there. Metropolitan Avenue, the right lane blocked there. Westbound LIE Slow Casino Boulevard, squeeze left there. GW Bridge about 40 minutes. Lincoln about the same. Holland about the same. All about 40 minutes on the wake tip. Mass Transit on a close to schedule. Alternate side parking rules are in effect. And that's your traffic. And that's your weather. And this is Ann Tripp. Listen up, Brooklynites. Tomorrow from 9 a.m. to 3 p.m., Brooklyn District Attorney Eric Gonzalez is bringing back so-called Begin Again, that program. It's a day when people with open summonses or tickets can get quick decisions or dismissals from judges that are set up in a local church. Now, tomorrow's going to be at the AME Church, 277. Stuyvesant Avenue, and that's rain or shine. Brooklyn DA's office launched the first one back about 10 years ago, about 2015, which led to the dismissals of thousands of warrants. Tomorrow's Begin Again program being held in partnership with Congressman Hakeem Jeffries' office, the New York State Court Administration, and the Legal Aid Society. Once again, Brooklyn DA Eric Gonzalez hosting a new Begin Again court summons dates tomorrow, Saturday, folks, 9 a.m. to 3 p.m., rain or shine, Bridge Street AME Church, 277 Stuyvesant Avenue. And I shouldn't have to say this, but bring your summons with you. WBLS HD1 New York.
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1: Buckle up and hold on tight. We got it for you. Here it is, strawberry letter.
0: All right. Thank you, nephew. Subject: in her bed with my man. Dear Stephen Shirley, I was in a car accident 2 months ago, and I had a cast on my leg for several weeks. My husband had a hard time taking me to medical appointments and taking care of our children, so my former best friend came over daily to help him out. They've always had a playful brother-sister relationship, so I'd never, ever imagined they were attracted to each other. I found out they had sex in my house. A lot of sex. I found 2 empty boxes of condoms stashed in my husband's gym bag, and my husband stuck them in there, so it showed me he was too dumb to be cheating on me. My intuition told me that it was my best friend and that he'd been with, and I don't know how I guessed it, but I was right. I asked her, and she denied everything and acted very upset that I assumed it was her. She definitely warned my husband because he came home and told me the whole truth. He said it was my best friend, and he said they did it all over the house. I put him out, and guess where he went? To her house. After I cried for 2 weeks, I figured it was time to get my lick back. I went to my best friend's house to talk to my husband, and she wasn't there. But he said she'd be back soon, and he asked me to leave. I ignored him and stripped off all my clothes. I knew he wouldn't be able to resist me. He scooped me up and laid me down in the middle of her bed, and we made sweet love until she walked in screaming for him to get off of me. I could not stop laughing. I had to run out of her house half naked so she wouldn't jump on me. After all that, he wants to work things out with me. Is our marriage worth saving, or will he keep cheating? Well, you certainly got your revenge now, didn't you? You did to her just what she did to you, and she had the nerve to stand there screaming for him to get off of you? Does she think that they had some sort of permanent or special arrangement, and now Mr. Man wants to work it out with you? Well, yes, of course he wants to work it out, because he might not have anywhere to live after all of this. But this is not about what he wants. Right now, this is about you and how you want to move forward. And only you can answer that. Only you can determine that. Have you asked yourself, can you trust him again? Because this certainly doesn't sound like it. And that's what it is. The trust is broken in your marriage. And remember, this was your best friend he cheated with. She lied about it. He didn't. And that's got to hurt more because it was your best friend. You know, than just some random person. It won't be easy to get over that part, because you guys were so close initially. Although sleeping with your husband in her bed, I'm sure that helped you, didn't it? This is not impossible. You know, people have gotten back together and all of that, but, you know, after their spouse cheated. But it takes an incredible amount of work. It takes prayer, all that. And after all the work you put in to save your marriage, there's no guarantee that he won't do this all over again. He won't cheat again. Maybe not with your best friend, but with somebody else. You'd be gambling. This is not a good look right here. He left you and went to her house. I say let this one go. Steve?
2: You know, there's a pull and a tug in me.
0: You're holding
2: your hand. I try to say something beneficial, something helpful, something with some redemptive quality to it? Or do I just call this letter like it is? I've decided today to call this one like it is.
0: Let's do it.
2: Let me open by saying I don't give a... Let's just start right there. I don't. Because I get sick of people writing in with all these wrongs in this letter, and then at the end, here go the line. Is our marriage worth saving? You know, what are y'all talking about here? What marriage you, why you want to save it? What the value in this thing at? The whole letter is just, you had a car accident. You broke your damn leg. You had your whole leg in a cast. So your best friend came over daily to help your husband because he was having a hard time taking me to medical appointments and taking care of our children. And he probably got to work too. So, yeah, I guess that's a lot. They ain't got no problem. But your girlfriend came over to help him. They've always had a playful brother-sister relationship, so I'd never, ever imagined they were attracted to each other. Hmm. Wait a minute. See, lady, I don't understand this. You attracted to him? If you attracted to your man, what make you think ain't no other woman gonna be attracted to him? That's what be killing me about y'all. I found out that they had sex in my house, a lot of sex. I found 2 empty boxes. God, dog, that's a lot.
1: That boy clowning.
2: That's 12, that's 24. The empty boxes, that's 24. That's 24. Ooh. That ain't the times, them is just usages. That's 24 usages, you know. Ooh.
3: He busy.
2: You can move upstairs and downstairs, you know. You can be up and downstairs. So, you know, this ain't this 24. Yeah. All over the house. Mm. And then you cripple, so you can't go check on nobody. Because you sitting over there with that cast on your leg. You can't even move.
0: Hang on, Steve.
2: 2 boxes. God.
0: Coming up at 23 minutes after the hour, we'll come back and recap the letter and get part 2 of your response. Today's Strawberry Letter subject, in her bed with my man. We'll get back into it right after this.
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8: Okay, I can't talk that way. I can't speak that fast. But at 70 degrees, you need to know that. You need to understand it. So I'll say it, the normal speed. 70 degrees and partly cloudy. We're going up to 84 degrees today. That's why I said 84 degrees. This will probably be the last 80 kind of day for the whole year, although I wish it were not. But we're going to have an evening shower, maybe a spritz or two. Partly cloudy, 66 degrees tonight. Mostly cloudy and cooler tomorrow, Saturday, with the high only 70 degrees. So you see the drop there, okay? And then we cloudy and only 65 degrees on Sunday. Looks like next week, mostly in the 60s, folks, and feeling like the fall, which is, you know, where we are. Westbound Bell Parkway, Soda Bay Parkway. The right lane was blocked there last time I took a look. Westbound Jackie Robb, Metropolitan Avenue, right lane also involved with something. Westbound LIE Slow Casino Boulevard, squeeze left. GW Bridge, Lincoln Tunnel, and Holland Tunnel, they're all about a 40-minute wait right now. Mass Transit on a close to the schedule. Alternate side parking rules are in effect, and that's your traffic, that's your weather. It is 70 degrees. State Attorney General Letitia James is now special prosecutor in the case involving that ex-Cornell University student who's suing, saying that she endured a rape by seven members of a white fraternity in 2024. The young lady says that after reporting the crime to the administration that nothing was done. Cornell says, well, we did do something. We banned that particular frat from the university. However, now prosecutors say they're looking to make a case. Observers say for years, colleges and universities have downplayed or buried campus rapes and other crimes for fear of damaging their institutions' reputations and therefore their enrollment numbers. Rent freeze for the city's stabilized units went into effect yesterday. That rent freeze, one of Mamdani's key campaign promises 4 months ago. The Rent Guidelines Board approved it, but landlords still suing, claiming that the Guidelines Board didn't really act on its own since the mayor appoints a majority of the members. Let's see how that turns out. And yes, this week, New York City's heating season officially began. Here are the specifics. Landlords must keep the apartments at least 68 degrees during the day. When it's below 55, outside or overnight, they must be inside at least 62 degrees. WBLS, HD1 New York.
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0: All right, come on, Steve. Let's recap today's strawberry letter. In her bed with my man.
1: So now you broke your leg, you was on medical, and for a while your husband was having a hard time with the kids and get you to the medical appointment, so your best friend came over. Now, they've always had a playful brother and sister relationship, so you never had any imagination or never imagined they'd be attracted to each other. Well, they was. And you found out that they had had sex at your house. And then you said a lot of sex. You found 2 empty boxes of condoms. God, though. Woo, that 2 boxes, that's 24. Woo, that's a lot. That's upstairs, downstairs, then the basement. That's all out in the car. 24. 24, you got to bite them off. You got to bite and tear with your corner. You know,
0: rip them off. What?
1: Yeah, that's a lot. That's how you tear it off. You bite that tip.
0: Anyway.
1: So you can't open it with Baby your hand because it keeps slipping because the wrappers is full. So you got to use your teeth. Got to use your teeth. That's 24 times. Check one of them wrappers one time. You see a teeth mark on the end of one of them.
0: Go ahead.
1: If you see it. If it got oil on his hand, then that would. I found 2 empty boxes stashed in my husband's gym bag. My husband stuck them in there, so it showed me he was too dumb to be cheating on me. What? Wait a minute. You found 2 boxes of condoms stuck in your husband's gym bag. My husband stuck them in there, so it showed me he was too dumb to be cheating on me.
0: He didn't know how to cheat. That's what she meant.
2: She's dumb for writing that.
1: No, that's a dumb line, Shirley.
0: It is.
1: Well, you should have put that in your response because this is in mine. That's a dumb line.
0: That's what she meant. I'm just saying that.
1: But she's stupid, though.
3: She said it right.
1: My intuition told me it was my best friend that he'd been with. I don't know how I guessed it, but I was right. You said it was your intuition. You don't know how I guessed it, but I was right. Anyway.
0: Just deal with the letter.
1: I don't know how I guessed it, but I was right. I asked her, and she denied everything and acted very upset that I assumed it was her. She definitely warned my husband because he came home and told me the whole truth. What? How many stupid people in this now? What?
3: How many?
1: Boy, he came home and told me the whole truth. For what? She said it wasn't her. I'd have came on, baby, did you say something to her? Because she told me, you thought me and her? Well, I found these condoms in the back. Dog, my boy, that's my boy's. He asked me to take these bags from him because he was cheating on

0: link back. I went to my best friend's house to talk to my husband. She wasn't there, but he said she'd be back soon, and he asked me to leave. I ignored him and stripped off all my clothes. I knew he wouldn't be able to resist me. He scooped me up, laid me down in the middle of their bed, and we made sweet love until she walked in screaming for him to get off of me. Get off of her!
1: No, she was screaming.
0: I could not stop laughing. I had to run out of her house half naked so she wouldn't jump on me. You knew that whooping was coming, and you cannot fight naked. I'm telling anybody that has ever tried to fight naked, you're going to lose, especially men. You've got to protect certain things, and things that's loose and swinging and bumping up into stuff, you're going to lose this fight. After all that, he wants to work things out with me.
1: Whatever.
0: Really? Now, here's the dumbest line in the whole letter. Is our marriage worth saving, or will he keep cheating? Wait a minute. Lady, you went over another woman's house, climbed in the middle of her bed with your man. She came home, threatened you. You had to run out naked. He left you and went over to her house. He had two boxes of empty condoms in the gym bag. What? You was at the house crying for 2 weeks. Your intuition told you it was your best friend. I'm just going over fact. And then, is our marriage worth saving? What? See, that's what I say about these letters right here. I want to apologize to Steve Harvey Morning Show listeners. Because sometimes we do this to y'all. And a lot of y'all getting ready to go to work. And we just want to say we sorry about these strawberry letters. And please stop asking us who writes these for us. Because I don't know nobody this ignorant. I wish I did. Now, Tommy's stupid, but he ain't this ignorant, though. He writes good poems and got some good jokes. But that boy can't write no letter like this now.
1: Leave your comments on today's letter on Instagram. 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Coming up next, it is Junior and Sports Talk right after this.
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0: 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Junior, what you got?
1: Pippin! That's what we got,
2: come
1: Pippin!
2: Through, baby. Let me get my glasses on for this one right here, because I'm real hot. Come on, let's go. What's happening?
1: Let's go ahead, Pippin.
2: Junior. I'm ready. Hit it.
1: Here we go. Colts Commanders, Pippin.
2: Oh, man, the Colts won last week against the Texans. So the Colts and the Commanders is going to lose. I got to go with the Washington Commanders. Come on now.
1: All right. Here we go, Pippin. Cardinals, Giants.
2: Giants.
1: Packers, Buccaneers, Pippin.
2: Buccaneers can't lose another one. They ain't going to take no chance. Buccaneers, baby. Come on, let's go. You know what I'm saying?
1: Here we go, Pippin. Jaguars, Bengals. Oof.
2: Jaguars come through, baby.
1: All right. Rams, Eagles, Pippin.
2: Eagles, come on, Jalen.
1: Patriots, Bills.
2: Bills. I can't stand
1: all
2: the Patriots.
1: Right, Pippin.
2: I never want them.
1: Yeah.
2: Kill what happened?
1: Jets, Bears.
2: Bears are smoking right now, man. You know.
1: Titans, Ravens.
2: Ravens all day, baby. Ain't no question about what I'm saying right now. Come on, Junior.
1: Dolphins, Vikings. Jeez,
2: what is he be breathing for? Is you having something going on right now?
0: No.
2: You're in a little
0: not today.
2: Situation.
1: Dolphins, Vikings, Pippin.
2: Because I can feel sorry for him. Dolphins.
0: Keep going, Junior.
1: Here we go. Broncos, 49ers, Pippin.
2: 49ers, baby, all day. They might not lose this year. Somebody better stop them.
1: Chiefs, Raiders.
2: Oh, Chiefs, baby. Chiefs going up all the way. Chiefs is back. I don't know what y'all talking about. You can ask Dave.
1: Chargers, Seahawks, Pippin.
2: Hesitation. Chargers and who? The Seahawks.
1: Seahawks.
3: The Seahawks.
2: Yeah, his speech is slurred. I swear to God, he said
1: not.
2: Seahawks. I'm going to go with the Hawks.
1: Lions, Panthers.
2: Lions all day. Always go with Detroit, baby. 92.3, the mix.
1: Yeah. Falcons, Saints.
2: Saints.
3: Yeah.
1: And, of course, the Cowboys and Texans. I know this is going to hurt.
2: Man. I only got 10 seconds. Let me explain this to y'all. If y'all lose this game here to the Cowboys, you and Tommy, my strong suggestion is don't come to work Monday because he's not going to act right.
0: All right. Junior, thank you. Thank you, Pimpin. Coming up at the top of the hour, a lady is worried that her friend and her son will end up having sex. Ooh, we'll talk about it right after this.
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1: And happy, happy birthday to my friend Freddie Jackson. You know, he's like Mr. Valentine's Day and Mr. Wedding Song. I mean, he's like Michael Jackson Halloween. When you think of that, you think Freddie Jackson, gotta sing it. Also, happy birthday for Vanessa Bell Armstrong. Happy birthday to you, sweetheart. Okay, 71 degrees. We're on our way up the direction I like, going up to 84 degrees later on today with maybe an evening shower. But the rest of the weekend and when we get into next week, temperatures will be in the 60s where I guess they should be because we're in the fall. Oh, poo. George Washington Bridge right now, about 45 minutes coming in. Upstairs, downstairs, about 35. Lincoln, a strong 45 minutes on the way. Tip Holland, 50 minutes. Mass Transit on a close-to schedule. Alternate side parking rules are in effect, and that's your traffic, and that's your weather. It's 71 degrees. Well, here's the very latest from our very own Secretary of War, Pete Hegseth. Believe it or not, Hegseth now says he's establishing a brand new Pentagon unit. It's being called the Office of Religious Affairs, with the plan for the unit to oversee what Hegseth considers, quote, spiritual and fitness resilience. Whatever that means. Trump's still bragging about taking over Venezuela's oil, and he floats the idea still again of Greenland becoming in some way part of the United States. We've had a defensive military base there for years, you know. Well, Iran continues to state that it's more than willing to sit down with the Trump administration and work out some sort of peace deal. However, their latest offering was soundly rejected by Donald Trump, who clearly wants more out of the deal. Word is, after all this, Trump wants to probably appear like he's bringing home the bacon, so the U.S. So in the way of minerals or even maybe a newly named Strait of Hormuz, maybe the Strait of Trump or something like that. And that's what some observers, you know, critics say, that that's what he's really waiting for. WBLS, HD1 New York.
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0: This is from Trina in Minneapolis. My son told me that my 44-year-old friend has been hitting on him. He's 28, and he warned me that he might take her up on her offer if it's cool with me. I told him that I prefer that he doesn't sleep with an older woman, and because she's so much older than him. I confronted my friend and asked why she's pursuing my son. She said he's pursuing her. One of them is lying, and it seems like they will be involved in an entanglement soon. Is there anything I can do to stop this?
1: No, man, nothing you can do. That your boy told you, and then you told him you would prefer he didn't with an older woman. He got to try this. He got it.
2: It's probably happened already.
0: Yeah. It's a rite of passage. What?
1: He got to do this here. He has to.
0: But it's his mom's friend, though.
1: What?
0: That makes.
1: This ain't his mama.
0: Thank God. What? We know that. Yeah.
1: No, I mean, I ain't mean it like that. But the friend is just her friend. She been coming through there. They been looking at each other. The mama friend, fine.
2: Yes,
1: he gonna do it. He gonna do it, man. And she said, I would prefer you didn't do older women. Well, that's even the curiosity. It's just too much. You have to try.
2: Yes.
1: But I'm gonna tell you something right now, little Mr. 28-year-old.
0: She gonna blow you.
1: There's a song by George Michaels. Teacher, there are things that I still have to learn. Yeah, when you go up in there now, I just want you to know, class will be in session.
2: But it's a great class, though.
1: Let me tell you something, boy. Man, do your best, but chances are you're going to be in the corner sucking your own thumb and pulling on your earlobe in a fetal position.
2: Hold on tight.
1: So I'm just trying to tell you.
0: Oh, well. All right. Okey-dokey. So there's nothing the mom can do to stop it. Okay.
2: Nothing.
0: All right, moving on. We have time for another one. This is from Latrell in Grapevine. Latrell says, I had company in my bedroom, and my ex-wife asked if she could come and discuss something important with me really quick. I got up, threw on some clothes, thinking it was an emergency. She showed up and said she wanted to make love to me. I already had a situation in my bedroom, so I had to be honest with her, and I asked her to leave. I hated to hurt her feelings. How do I fix this?
1: She your ex-wife?
0: Interesting relationship. Yeah.
1: What you finna fix, bro? Yeah. What are you finna fix? It's your ex-wife. You divorced her.
0: he hurt her feelings. He didn't want to hurt her feelings.
1: Well, she was embarrassed.
0: Yeah.
3: Yeah. Yeah. Yeah. She was.
0: Uh-huh.
1: That she came over there.
0: She said what she said.
1: Here goes the problem.
0: Yeah, she's the ex. Yeah.
1: Hey, dog, why did you open the door?
2: Yeah.
0: Because he thought it was an emergency. That's the whole thing.
1: What?
0: Yeah, that's why he did that, because he thought.
1: Huh?
3: He's talking through the door.
0: Right.
1: What's wrong? Hold. No, wait a minute. Hold on, hold on, baby, hold on one second. Say what now?
0: Not say what now.
1: I can't hardly hear you.
3: Open the door.
0: Yeah.
1: I can't hide the door.
3: Yeah. Open the door.
1: Call me.
0: I told you I was coming over.
1: But what's wrong?
2: I'm not opening that
3: open the door, I tell
2: I'm
3: you.
2: I'm not opening that door.
1: Wait a minute, baby.
0: You're not going to open the door?
1: Baby,
2: no,
1: stop.
2: I'm not.
1: Wait a minute. Baby, stop.
2: I'm not going to the door.
1: No, this conversation. I'm hollering through the bedroom door, down the steps, to the door she at, ringing the doorbell. Yeah.
3: That's why you can't hear. You're so
1: I'm
3: far.
1: I'm a man. What?
0: All right, guys. Coming up, we'll have more of the Steve Harvey Morning Show right after this.
2: I wouldn't
0: this
2: ignorant
0: show.
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4: 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I'd like to congratulate Paulette Casey of Uniondale, Long Island. Paulette was my seventh caller this morning. She got a pair of tickets to DJ Cassidy's Pass the Mic Live at the Hard Rock Hotel and Casino in Atlantic City this New Year's Day, January 1st. Great way to bring in the new year. 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It is 71 degrees outside. We're going up to 84 degrees today, but the rest of the week and then next week and all that stuff, the temperatures are going to be high in the 60s. We'll get back to fall, but enjoy today. It's kind of the last day in the 80s we'll have probably for the week, for the year, actually. GW Bridge right now down to 35 minutes coming into town, but the Lincoln Tunnel, a strong 45-minute wait there. When you get there, Holland, about 50. Mass Transit on a close to schedule. Alternate site parking rules are in effect, and that's your traffic and that's your weather. It's Ann Tripp. State Attorney General Letitia James has been appointed special prosecutor in the case involving the ex-Cornell University student who's suing that prestigious school for the rape she endured by seven members of a white fraternity back in 2024. And you know Tish James is going to handle that. And listen up, Brooklynites, from 9 a.m. to 3 p.m. tomorrow, Saturday, listen to me. Brooklyn District Attorney Eric Gonzalez bringing back the so-called Begin Again program is a day that people with open summonses or tickets can get quick decisions or dismissals of them from judges who are set up in a local church. Tomorrow it's going to be at the AME Church, 277 Stuyvesant Avenue, 277 Stuyvesant Avenue, rain or shine. Tomorrow's Begin Again program being held in partnership with Congressman Hakeem Jeffries of the New York State Office of Court Administration and the Legal Aid Society. Once again, Brooklyn DA Gonzalez hosting a new Begin Again, a court summons day tomorrow, 9 a.m., 3 p.m., rain or shine, Bridge Street, AME Church, 277 Stuyvesant Avenue. And I shouldn't have to say this, but bring your summons with you, okay? Don't come there thinking they're going to look it up. WBLS, HD1, New York.
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1: Okay, and it's 71 degrees still, but we're going up to 84 degrees today. Please enjoy it. Probably the last 80-degree day that we're going to have this year. I wish that was not the truth, because, you know, I like it very warm. But nevertheless, 84 degrees today, 66 degrees tonight. Tomorrow, Saturday, only 70 degrees. Sunday, 65 degrees. 68 degrees on Monday for the next week. The temperature highs should be only in the 60s. On the road, GW Bridge, about 35 minutes coming in. Lincoln and Holland, about 40 each. Mass Transit on a close to schedule, or schedule, as they say, across the pond. Alternate side parking rules are in effect, and that's your traffic. That's your weather. It's 71 degrees. Well, here's the latest from our very own Secretary of War, Pete Hegseth. Believe it or not, Hegseth now says he's establishing a brand new Pentagon unit. He's calling it the Office of Religious Affairs, with the plan for the unit to, quote, oversee what Hegseth considers a spiritual fitness and resilience, whatever that means. Here are the specifics for landlords. The heating season also began this week. Landlords, you got to keep your houses at least 68 degrees during the day for people, your tenants. When it's below 55 degrees outside or overnight, things have to be at least 62 degrees. And this week was a sad one. We lost three more beloved entertainers this week, and I got to mention them again, okay? We lost the lovely broadcaster, singer, and BET personality, Angela Stribling. We all loved her. I used to tell her, can I just borrow your voice for a weekend? I can get a boyfriend. She was a wonderful person. Legendary Calypsonian, the Mighty Sparrow, passed away also, and Jamaican DJ and gospel artist Lieutenant Stitchy also died this week, but you probably know him best from his song, Natty Dread. WBLS HD1 New York.
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It's 107.5 WBLS and this Deja Vu show. 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

0: shouts out to Victoria Monet dropping her new album today. FYI, if you're a big fan, Frequency of Love is available now. Hey, it's 107.5 WBLS on this Deja Vu show. You know what's available? Your shout outs. Big birthday shouts going out to my girl, Kelly Ripa, celebrating her B-Day today. Yes, and who else? Latasha Scott of Escape. Donna Karen has a birthday. Freddie Jackson, you are my lady, celebrating his birthday. And let's go to our BLS lines. What's up?
1: How you doing? My name is Berry, and I'm currently celebrating my girlfriend Ka's birthday.
0: All right. Happy birthday to Ka from Berry. What are y'all doing to celebrate? Is there cake and ice cream in the future? A little hangout? What?
1: Oh, man. We got cake. We got ice cream. We got a lineup of amazing restaurants throughout Brooklyn. So looking forward to it.
0: Enjoy. Have a good one. And tell everybody the station you're rocking with.
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0: 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Right? 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

remember. Hey, it's 107.5 WBLS. I remember that you want more music. Okay, I got Lil Jon, got Usher. What else should I get on for you this hour? Maybe some Blackstreet? Okay, we can work with that. Now let's get on with the guy who was sitting down with Miriam Mamdani just recently. We're talking about Nas. What? Nas is doing some major things in and out of the city. Love to see it. He's on his way to ruling the world. It's WBLS.

0: Street. Before I let you go on WBLS on this Deja Vu show, spilling that tea about your favorite celebs. Now, the Florida POs and PD told Rick Ross he had to give them $6,000 before he was let go. He was arrested for domestic battery craziness. Just arrested for, I guess, allegedly with his girlfriend Jasmine. I don't know what was going on, but Rick Ross, what is happening? Meantime, Tyrese wants his ex-wife arrested. Samantha moved their daughter, I think, to Oregon without prior notice, and he's mad about that. And there was drama breaking last night about Halle Berry and her ex Olivier. He's getting a restraining order against her. He was granted that, and allegedly something went down with the son and all this and all that. Let Halle live her life. And if this little boy, this 12-year-old, was out there acting up, well. Meanwhile, we'll keep you updated. I got other good news for you, though, all right? Forget all the violent drama crazy. How about some good news about A Different World? They've been renewed for a second season. Yes! Now, that's how we celebrate and get down, all right? More music on the way. Got Lil Jon, some Sheila E. talking that glamorous life. It's all happening on WBLS.
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Listen, you and your friends can get down with everything that we have going on. Matter of fact, we're going to be giving you an hour of commercial-free music coming up at 12 noon, and I might just blast out some tickets in that hour while Marley's mixing. You never know. 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Keep it here on WBLS and get your taste of that in minutes.

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0: Yes, you're rocking with me, and then we're going to be rocking with Marley in about 10 minutes. The legendary Marley, Marley Marl. He's going to do a tribute to Mr. Magic, who we lost years ago on this very day. So to show some love, we're going to take it on back and throw that love right there around in the mix at 12 noon. So get ready. 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
1: Right about here, ladies and gentlemen, it's the moment that all of you have been waiting for. So are you ready? Come on, let me hear it. Are you ready for Star Time? We'd like to introduce, at this time, the man the most popular tune recorded of all times. So come on, ladies and gentlemen, let's hear a big round of applause for the world famous, the star of the show, the man with the crown,
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5: That's right, y'all. We're going to do a special for Mr. Magic today. October 2nd, the day that he passed. He was 53 years old on the day that he passed. John Revis. Matter of fact, we're going to do this mix for you, man. Rest in peace, my brother. Mr. Magic, we wouldn't be here if it wasn't for you, man. That's real talk right there. So, yo, for the next hour, instead of baby powder, we're going to sprinkle it out for Mr. Magic today. You know what it is on WBLS. Check it out. This is how it used to be on the radio.
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0: Yeah, on Mr. Magic.
1: Yeah, y'all going over to Hot Shacks, gonna do the video with MC Shen. Left Me Lonely. That's dope, though, really.
2: Word,
1: man. Yeah, y'all looking good. Louis Vuitton down. Boy, y'all getting papers, man. Word. I'm in Baltimore trying to be more, and they getting papers. Word. Anyway, we'll be back with 30 minutes of knowledge. Molly, what you laughing at? You was in Hawaii. It's your Hawaiian haircut, cold, cooling. Yeah. We could win. 30 minutes of nonstop rap attack on the way with a special Molly Mall Mega Mix. So don't touch the dial. Hey.

0: Recover from last night, man. It took a lot of energy out of me, man.
1: Really?
0: Took a lot of energy out of the whole crew.
1: Where are you coming from now?
0: Well, right now, I was coming from my house, you know, because I got a little bit of a sore throat and whatnot. So excuse the way I sound.
1: How did you feel last night performing in front of your hometown sold-out house, 23,000 people over at the Garden? What were some of your feelings?
0: That's a question that I can't even explain. I felt real good. You know, to know that I had everybody from everywhere come to see us and the rest of the groups, and it felt good for him.
1: You know what I really liked about your show, your DJs, Chill Will and Barry B? I mean, the timing. Tell me something about that, how you practice, how exactly did you get the show together? No?
0: We didn't even practice. We just feel it out because it like come naturally, you know, because we be with each other for so long. And, you know, we travel around and stuff, and we've been doing shows. You know, everybody knowing us from doing shows everywhere in New York City. So we just do it as we feel.
1: Okay, I guess that leads to the first question that we ask all of the rappers who rap with us here at WBLS. How exactly did Doug E. Fresh get started? And also tell me where you got your name from.
0: Well, it started off on 8th Avenue. Nah.

0: show.
1: Right, and the first time you performed it was, I believe, last year.
0: Yeah.
1: At City College.
0: That was the show you was at.
1: Right, right. Where did Doug E. Fresh come from? How'd you get the name, Doug?
0: Well, I don't know. It's just like in school. Dude.
1: You had all those girls in your class.
0: Nah, in school, you know.

0: How did you meet your producer, Dennis Bell?
1: Dennis Bell, he was a school teacher uptown, and he heard a lot about me, you know, and he was a real good jazz musician. Plus, you know, he was in the producing. So we connected because it seemed like the chemistry was just there, you know, and then he hooked up with Reality Records, and he just brought the whole organization. He just brought it down. You know, Rush Productions is cool, and it's nothing the matter with that. And I like to say, too, that I like to say hello to my man Run and whatnot, you know, and hope he get better. You know, because me and them is real cool. So it's like, you know, it's nothing the matter really with Rush Productions and whatnot, but I wanted to branch off and do my own thing. I didn't just want to be another group down with them because I stand for more than that.
2: Okay. Let's see. Tell me about the future. What's happening in the future? First of all, congratulations on your certified gold record. And I don't know if you've been listening on your way over here, but you did have the number one record for the year 1985 on the Mr. Magic Rap Attack. And just by coincidence, you walked in as the record went off. But what's in the future for Doug?
1: Yeah,

0: everybody, you know, and I don't really get into no like personality complex with nobody because I leave the performer to the stage and when I get off, I'm done.
1: Okay. You know? One more question. How do you feel about the diss records?
0: Oh, the diss records, we like to say that I like to speak for my man Slick. Yo, I feel this way, yo. This is a bunch of crows that tried to talk about us, you know what I'm saying?

0: Yeah, Tri-State. Then we just gonna do it like this for your man, Mr. Magic, man. Rest in peace. I gotta tell you, man, first time I met Mr. Magic, I was out with Dr. Bob Lee on the Juice Mobile, WBLS Juice Mobile. I used to rock out with him. Thanks for Bob Lee for introducing me to Mr. Magic. I don't know where this would be if Bob Lee didn't introduce me to Mr. Magic, man. It's real talk. So for real, I just gotta say rest in peace, man, and thank you for all the influence and all you did for hip-hop and all the cats that's making all that cash today. Thank you for just believing in hip-hop earlier on, you know what I'm saying? So Deja, man, we're gonna be out of here. Y'all have a good weekend. All right, you too, Deja. You have a good weekend, and I'm gonna be up on out of here. Till next time, you already know what it is. Matter of fact, I'm gonna sprinkle some baby powder next week, man. I had to do this for my brother, Mr. Magic. You know what it is. It's your boy, DJ Legend. Who?
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1: 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Don't be like a brother.

Miguel Sure Thing on WVLS, and it's a sure thing he and his partner are expecting baby number two together. Meanwhile, you know, the tea is his ex that he was with forever. What's her name? Nazanin? Yeah, she's engaged. Oh, so happy ending for both. Meantime, you like, Deja, I need a happy ending. I need some tickets. You'll get hooked up. I got some AC Comedy Festival tickets to hook you up with later on this hour. So keep listening to WVLS.

0: Alicia Keys, no one. Hey, what's going on? It's everyone's time to be down with the Deja Vu Show right here on WBLS. Are y'all planning anything this weekend? What are you getting into maybe for next week? I know there's the Atlantic City Comedy Festival, and I know you've been waiting for me to blast out these tickets. I've been here trying to figure out, should I go live at 2 o'clock or whatever? And I don't have time to do, like, you know, the trivia contest. I'm busy in here. You're like, well, Deja, just give away the tickets. All right, fine. Caller number 7. I'm going to hook you up. You'll be able to see Bruce and Tony Rock and Tommy Davidson. And you better be excited. Don't call me. Hey, did I win? Baby! And know what you're calling for. These are comedy show tickets in Atlantic City. The Atlantic City Comedy Festival happening next weekend. If you want to be down, if you can go, don't call me. Well, I don't know if I want these. Baby. Baby. No, seriously. Come on, y'all. 212-545-1075. And baby! You shall be a winner, caller 7.
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0: Dabu Show, Club Atlantic City Comedy Festival. Let's go to our BLS line and see if I can find me a winner. Hello.
1: Hey.
0: Hey, there. Who's this?
1: This is Jan.
0: Jan, do you want to go to the comedy show?
1: I want to go to the comedy show.
0: Who are you trying to go see?
1: Everybody.
0: All right, everybody's going to be there. You and a friend will be up in the building. It's in Atlantic City. It is the Atlantic City Comedy Festival. You will be there checking out Bruce and Cheryl Underwood and all the other folks that will be in the building. Who's going to be your plus one?
1: My husband.
0: You and hubby will be going out to AC next weekend?
1: That's right.
0: Congratulations, Jan. Hey, tell everybody the station that made you a winner.
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0: remember, the song is called Daylight. Latest one from our guy, John Legend, on 107.5 WBLS. Shouts out to John, who stopped by the studio and hung out with us just the other week. You can actually go and get all the interview information that he was talking about right there at WBLS 107.5 NYC. He talked about working with Pharrell on this new album that's coming out later on this month. And he also is scoring the music for Imitation of Life, the play. Yes, it's going to be off Broadway. They're hoping to take it to Broadway. Just go watch the interview right there on our YouTube page, all right? Hang on to WBLS and watch me work. 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
3: Yeah. What up, Mom?

Ja Rule got you mesmerized, and he'll be mesmerizing somebody on New Year's Eve. DJ Cassidy's Pass the Mic Live. The tickets went on sale this morning at 10 a.m. Hopefully you got yours. And yes, I have a sneaky peek pair before I get out of here at 3 o'clock on WBLS.

0: vibrant thing. 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Feeling vibrant and vibrant. Why? Because it's a beautiful Friday. Because what? Somebody got paid today. Can I borrow a couple of dollars? I was just wondering, you know, maybe you want to hook a sister girl up. Oh, I should hook you up. I'm trying to hook up somebody who sent me a text earlier this week to want to go to the Pass the Mic show. DJ Cassidy's Pass the Mic Live. I'm talking about with Nile Rodgers and Chic, with Ja Rule, with Bell Biv DeVoe. Y'all inboxed me. Is anybody still online who sent me something earlier this week at Official Deja Vu show? You know, I'm just trying to see if you're here or not. If I see you online, I might just give you some tickets. 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In the meantime, I will be giving out some tickets on the BLS lines in a few minutes. Dej, why are you playing? I gotta make you wait just for a little bit, okay? For the people who have sent me a message already, I'm gonna dig through those names because I got an extra pair. But my other folks, y'all already calling. I didn't say call yet. I'm gonna do it in about 10 minutes. So keep listening to WBLS. Whoa.
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be sure, night and day on WBLS. How do I feel about you? You know I love you both night and day. So much so that I'm going to pass the mic to you right now for caller number 7. You're going to get tickets to go to DJ Cassidy's Pass the Mic Live. This will be for New Year's Eve, so you already have plans as you bring in 2027. You know what it is, 212-545-1075.

0: 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Listen, that's going to do it for me. Deja Vu, I'm on my way out of here. You're like, Dej, where you going? I got stuff to do. Actually, I might go live. I was supposed to do it during the 2 o'clock hour, and then I got busy. So if I can work it out, you know, technology sometimes be on my nerves. Seriously. All right, look, Just Nick is up next. Let me handle business. Shouts out to Rocky, who slid in my DMs. Rocky, if you hit me up, girlfriend, I slid in your DMs back. So if you want these tickets, holla at me, all right? Then, you know, I got to do a birthday shout out before I go. Hold on. Let's go to my BLS lines for this. What were you saying?
1: I am celebrating my cousin's Margot Chester Black's birthday, and my granddaughter is celebrating her 5th birthday tomorrow.
0: Oh, what's your granddaughter's name?
1: KASZ.
0: Shout her out. Now, are y'all doing a party for both of them, or ice cream, cake, something? Meet up. What up?
1: We're doing a cake for my boo-boo. That's what we call her, boo-boo.
0: That's so sweet. Enjoy you and boo-boo and everybody else as well, all right? Hey, tell us your favorite station.
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0: All right, so now that we did that shout out, now you're like, hey, can you go to the BLS lines? I'm trying to win tickets. Okay, let me do it right now. 107.5 WBLS. Hello.
2: 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Hi.
0: Hi there. 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
0: Well, listen, Andre, you're my winner.
2: All right, now.
0: You got these tickets. You're going to go to Pass the Mic Live. DJ Cassidy's Pass the Mic is going down at the Hard Rock Casino and Hotel in Atlantic City. You're going to be there. You will be partying for the new year with Nile Rodgers and Chic. You'll be partying with Belle Biv DeVoe. You'll be partying with your guy Ja Rule. And you and your friend will be up in there turned up, okay?
2: Yes, I will.
0: Congratulations. Are you excited?
2: 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Yes, I am.
0: Yes, you are. Hey, tell everybody the station that made you a winner.
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Same ladies do your thing. Just make sure you ahead of the game. You know Missy feels super duper, but Prince couldn't get me change my name. Papa, Hooter can't tell you slave again. No sign. Picture black saying, oh.

107.5 WBLS is on the Just Nick Show. I feel like I just got ghosted in a relationship, and I'm not even in one with Chocolate City. Chocolate Chip City just shut down the remainder of their 22 stores. They didn't give no notices. They just literally shut everything down. I was going to go get me a cookie today, and I feel like their cookies was better than everybody else's. I feel a type of way. It's BLS.

107.5 WVLS hanging out inside the Just Nick Show, commercial free on a Friday. And right now I got some tickets to give away. If you want to go to DJ Cassidy's Pass the Mic live event at the Hard Rock Hotel and Casino in Atlantic City, 212-545-1075. Looking for caller number 7.

0: WBLS is helping you with your New Year's Day plans. What's up? It's just Nick. Shout out to my guy, DJ Cassidy. He's got another Pass the Mic live event going down in Atlantic City, and tickets are officially on sale right now. But you got your chance to win them for free. And I'll let you know who's on this lineup. But let's get caller number 7. WBLS, hello, who's this?
1: Oh, this is Veronica Palmer. Tell me I'm the 7th caller.
0: Well, since you asked, why, yes, you are caller number 7.
1: Oh, yes. Thank you so much. But I love Pass the Mic.
0: You are going to check out DJ Cassidy's Pass the Mic Live. He's got Bell Biv DeVoe, Nile Rodgers, and Chic, and Ja Rule on the lineup.
1: Yes.
0: It is going down New Year's Day. Congratulations. Yes. I'll throw in an extra ticket so you can have somebody to bring in the new year with, okay?
1: Thank you. Yes.
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I got some more Atlantic City tickets to give away, but this time, if you want to get your laugh on, coming up at 4, it's the J.

1047.5 WVLS, happy Friday, and thanks for hanging out. I've got a guest coming up in my 5 o'clock hour, Gospel Grammy Award singer Anthony Brown is going to be pulling up. You know, he's got a new project out, and we're going to chop it up around 5, so don't you miss it.

It's the beatboxing in that song for me. Shout out to Total, shout out to Timbaland and Missy Elliott. What's up? It's virtually just Nick. On a Feel Good Friday, I've got tickets right now for you to feel even better by getting your laugh on, as there is an Atlantic City Comedy Festival going down October 10th. Who's on this lineup? I'll tell you a few. D-Ray Davis, Lavelle Crawford, Don D.C. Curry. That should be enough right there. So if you want to win, call the number 7. Hit me up. 212-545-1075.

0: This is what New York sounds like, baby. What's up? Happy Friday. Yours truly, Just Nick. And I hope you had an amazing week. You know, we made it through. And if you're not feeling that good, you haven't paid your bills yet, I got something that you don't need to spend money on. And that's these free pair of tickets to the Atlantic City Comedy Festival with D-Ray Davis, Lavelle Crawford, and more. And that's just, what, 8 days away? So if you and a friend want to go have some, like, fun time, then you need to be calling number 7 right now. Hit me up. WVLS, hello, who's this?
1: Hello, this is Shimo.
0: Hey, where you calling from today?
1: Right now, I'm on Woodhaven Boulevard driving home from work.
0: Well, guess what? You're calling number 7.
1: It's my first time being true to you, so I'm so happy.
0: Yes, congratulations.
1: Thank you very much.
0: You're welcome. Don D.C. Curry, Adele Givens, Capone, Comedian CP, D-Ray Davis, Lavelle Crawford are all going to be at the Jim Will and Boardwalk Hall in Atlantic City October 10th. And you just got your tickets in there. Plus, we're going to upgrade a lucky person to win front row seats. So fingers crossed that you get that too, okay?
1: Okay, thank you.
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1: WBLS.
0: Yes, congratulations. He said Woodhaven. Oh, man, that brought back so many memories. Remember taking the R train when I had to go home from school and go to my doctor's appointments and everything. Oh, shout out to Queens. What's up? All right, coming up, I got some daily affirmation, motivational quote to get you into your weekend groove, plus some Mariah Carey, Beyonce. I got some Mary J. Blige, Drew Hill. I mean, it's the Just Nick Show. It's Friday, and you know how we get down. We got more music on the way next.
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And if nobody told you today, I love you, and that's on G-O-D. All right, as we head into the weekend, I want you to remember two things as we affirm ourselves. One, do what you can. And two, don't worry about the rest. Like, seriously. The way I see it is like driving at night, right? Your headlights only show you a little bit of the road at a time. You can't see every turn, every pothole, or exactly what's waiting like 5 miles ahead, but somehow you just keep driving, right? So I think life requires that same kind of trust and thinking. Do what you can with the part of the road you can see. Don't wear yourself out trying to get answers for miles that you haven't even reached yet. So heading into this weekend, just consider, maybe you don't need the whole map, all right? Handle the next few feet and trust that when you get a little further down the road, you'll be able to see what you need to see then, all right? So this weekend, do what you can. Forget about the rest. Forget about it. Marinate on that. And most importantly, be happy. It's the Just Nick Show on BLS.

0: 107.5 WDBLS. How deep is your love for us? Oh man, I'm sorry. I was in that song. I was really in it. And I'm like, oh girl, you gotta talk. Just Nick hanging out with you on this Friday. And I got some good news for all of my Hillman fans. I just saw that season 2 has been renewed for a second season. Thank God. Because there were so many cliffhangers in the first one. And then I heard that they're gonna bring back even more cast members from the original, like aka Denise Huxtable might be coming back, and a few more other surprises. So congratulations. I mean, it's barely been a week after its premiere and it's already been number one on the Netflix chart. So wait to support. How y'all feeling about the storyline? How are you liking this new reimagined look of it? At first, I was like, I don't know how I feel about it because a classic is a classic. But then when I saw them bring back the older characters who still gave messages, because that was one of the things that I loved about any of those TV shows back in the day. They always taught us something. There was a strong message. There was unity. There was us talking about real issues, societal issues, things happening in the Black community. And I did see a little sprinkle of that in this new season. So I'm liking it. Okay. Headed into the 5 o'clock hour. Coming up, we have got gospel Grammy Award singer Anthony Brown in the building. So stick around because that's on the way, along with some Chris Brown, Erykah Badu, Sade, and more. It's the Just Nick Show.
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0: I'm freaky, freaky like no one has ever made you feel, yeah.
1: We gonna pivot from freaking somebody right, because we got Gospel Grammy Award singer Anthony Brown in the building, and we're going to talk about his latest album, Group Therapy. It is so good, and he's in the building, so we're going to chop it up in just a little bit. It's a Friday, y'all, and here's some requests at Erykah Badu on WBLS.

0: TGIF, it's the weekend inside the Just Nick Show. And Anthony Brown, it is so great to have you here. I think this is our first time officially meeting.
1: Officially, absolutely.
0: But thank you for having me. But I am a huge admirer of your work.
1: Thank you.
0: Seriously.
1: Thank you. And you said that on camera and off camera, so I believe you.
0: Facts. And full disclosure is one of your best projects.
1: Wow.
0: No skips.
1: Word.
0: I literally was binging it last night.
1: Oh,
0: it was
1: thank
0: crazy.
1: You. Man, that's love right there. Thank you.
0: Yeah.
1: Thank you.
0: Binging.
1: You're binging that
0: Just
1: joint.
0: So you know.
1: Put a lot of love into that project, so thank you very much.
0: Yeah.
1: Thank you.
0: So the title, Full Disclosure,
1: mm-hmm.
0: It sounds like you're telling something that you probably hadn't said in 3 or 4 years. What are you disclosing?
1: You're the only person who's asked me that question.
0: Really?
1: I appreciate that. Just because you asked, I'm going to tell you. So, full disclosure is a term that I learned really in therapeutic settings. You know what I mean? I had a counselor one day who told me, I can help you, but I can only help you from a position of like complete transparency, full disclosure. And hearing that was like so eye-opening for me because, especially as a black man in this country, who advocates for therapy. I'm a big advocate of just mental health and emotional well-being and what have you. It's something that we don't talk about a lot in church settings. It's a bit of taboo around it, honestly. But I try to do my best to unmask that because I believe that there are people who do need to go talk to someone if you're not doing well. I know, you know, this is not Mental Health Awareness Month, but still, it's important every day. Based on what we are seeing happening around the world, around the country, people need somebody to talk to. There's nothing wrong with that. You know, and I'd rather you get the help that you need, get the resources you need. And so the term full disclosure came from that lens, but I attribute it to how I believe God wants us to come to Him as well. Mm-hmm. You know, we go to God with these airs and we try to, you know, put on a picture or put on a face for Him when He knows everything. He just wants you to be able to tell Him mm-hmm. exactly how you feel. And so it really unmasked for me my relationship with God, how it has turned in the last couple of years, because I've been going through some things that I couldn't make sound good. This is not going to be pretty, and everybody can't handle it, but He can. And He doesn't want me to just come to Him and try to paint it like it's not happening or that I'm not impacted. He really does want us to come to Him and tell Him exactly what it is and trust that He is who He says He is.
0: Amen to that.
1: Yeah, it's a big deal for me.
0: Well, will you stick around? Because I've got some more questions for you. Grammy Award winning gospel singer Anthony Brown is here on a Friday on WVLS.
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0: York area. And we do it live from the House of Justice in Harlem. 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
4: Yo, I'm just giving out stones. Every day I get up on the thrones. I want to see more in a girl. I want

0: inside the Just Mix Show on WBLS with gospel singer Anthony Brown. He's got a new album out. So how are you right now? How's the family?
1: My family dynamic, the last couple of months with my family, I just lost a young cousin. Her name was Jada Sellers, 17 years old, beautiful young lady, senior year of high school she was going into, and in a situation of domestic dispute with her boyfriend. Mm. He shot and killed her. Mm. Just 2 months ago, we had to bury her and say goodbye to her. And after, you know, whole situations with the law enforcement and what have you looking for him, he also took his own life. Jeez. So we have two young lives that are gone as a result of not being able to properly communicate and deal with your emotions. And so that's what I'm saying. When it comes to having faith in God, my family is rooted in church. We all grew up in church and we know who God is. But it does not mean that there are not things that you are facing where you might need to go talk to somebody in a professional setting to make sure you deal with your emotions well.
0: Yeah. Well, first, I'm sorry for your loss.
1: Thank you very much for that. Thank you.
0: So can we get to know Anthony Brown a little bit?
1: Let's do it. Because, okay. You know, you feel like a therapist. You know what I mean? I'm talking to you. It just feels therapeutic.
0: Thank you. I actually studied psychology.
1: I believe that.
0: College, but then music kind of took over.
1: I feel that, too.
0: Now I do a little bit of both.
1: Okay. You got to have both for music and therapy. I'm big on that. My group is called Group Therapy, so.
0: Absolutely. Absolutely. So, with full disclosure, what were you not completely being honest about? Mm. Maybe not publicly, but with yourself or even with God?
1: Man, so yeah, that year and a half, I was going through hell in my life. You know what I mean? It's difficult when people have platforms like the ones that myself and my artist friends have. You know, anything that you go through in the public eye is a big deal. Yeah. You know what I mean? It's hard being in that kind of spotlight while you're also navigating life. So I didn't have language for the fact that I was going out on the weekends singing songs that were the soundtrack to somebody else's deliverance, and then I was going home dealing with hell in my own life. And it just came to a halt. It came to a point where I could no longer mask it, not just for myself, but even for my friends and those around me. I realized not only was I not being honest with God, I wasn't talking to the people right around me who I love, who I trust, who say they are my friends and they're there for me. Why won't you tell them the truth? So it was really me confronting. Full disclosure, this whole record, this season, was me confronting the fact that I was always

0: Trying to put on the perfect face for everybody else's sake. I needed to look the strongest. I needed to be good. I needed to always present that I'm well for them. And the minute that I did it, it took all of the pressure off of me to try to live up to or be something that, you know, I couldn't be in the moment. I wasn't strong enough to be.
1: Wow. Well, I appreciate the transparency. I know you got a tour coming up, so I want to talk about that. More with Anthony Brown on the way next. It's the Just Nick Show on BLS.

0: Hanging out on a Feel Good Friday. It's WBLS, just Nick here. And in studio, I've been talking to gospel singer Anthony Brown. You're about to go on tour with Morette Brown Clark, right?
1: Yeah, she's my musical mama. I call her mom. You know, she just called me a minute ago. She's one of my life. She's my mama. But this tour, this therapy tour, is going to be a night where we get to take the musical legacy that we've threaded together and just put it on stage for everybody to hear. So, like, before you knew Anthony Brown, the group Therapy, we were just the background singers for Morette Brown Clark. And that happened that happened at 2 a.m. in the back of a hotel convention center in Detroit, like, a bunch of years ago. I saw her walking out of a musical. I was such a big fan. I'm like, Mom, Miss Brown Clark, can we sing a song for you? And she let us sing a little bit of the late, great Richard Smallwood's Total Praise. 2 a.m. And she stopped us mid-song and was like, yeah. Okay, so what y'all doing tomorrow night? And we sung with her the next night, and it's never stopped. So this tour will thread moments like that. You know, she blessed me to write songs for her, like It Ain't Over and Sovereign God and I See Good and so many of her songs that I wrote. We're going to do those songs, and she's featuring on a bunch of my songs. And so it's going to be the dopest night of therapeutic healing through music. That's what it's really going to be.
0: Well, he's going to be at Freeport, Long Island.
1: Yes, sir. So, go to thetherapytour.com. Get your tickets. Thetherapytour.com.
0: Awesome. Well, listen, I feel like I could talk to you all day.
1: Yeah, you need to call me. We got to talk later.
0: That part. For somebody listening right now who loves God, goes to church, and is still in a season where life just doesn't make sense, what would you say to them?
1: Just don't stop getting up. I know that sometimes it just seems like, man, this is the lay down moment. It's all over from here. And I am living proof. There's no lie. Song Promises says, I am the living proof that you're the God who keeps his promises. I am a living example that if you keep getting up every single day, before you know it, you're going to look behind you the way you thought your ending point was, and you're going to see it as a beautiful new beginning.
0: Thank you so much for that.
1: Thank you.
0: Anthony Brown, go get Full Disclosure, run it up, check him out on tour. Thank you so much.
1: I appreciate you. Thank you.
0: God bless you. Well, listen, y'all, we got more music coming up for you next. Cool DJ Red Alert is here, and we're gearing up for the After Work Mix at 6. 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

because it's about to go down. The turntables are fired up. The music is set. So turn that volume all the way up. It's the After Work Master Mix on 107.5 WBLS and WBLS HD1, New York City. How you like that?

0: 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It is the weekend live inside the After Work Mix with cool DJ Red Alert. I am just Nick.
1: You know it's Friday, right?
0: That's right.
1: Mm-hmm.
0: But I want to take this time to extend my condolences to your partner and good friend, manager,
1: Shakai Young. Know his mother, Yvette Young, has transitioned, and they gave me a house service for her tomorrow. Respect to my man, Shakai, his family, and everybody close to her, you know? And I've told my man, she will look over him for the rest of his time.
0: Absolutely.
1: Along with the family.
0: Prayers for you, Shakai, and the family. While on that note, let's get them some NYCU news you could use.
1: Well, go ahead, Nick.
0: So first off, I told you the Soul Train Music Awards is coming back. They took a hiatus.
1: Yeah, how long has it been about?
0: It's been a few years. It started like right around the pandemic time,
1: mm-hmm.
0: and then it just kind of trickled down. But they're back, and it's going to premiere Friday, November 27th on BET.
1: Wait a minute, on my birthday? Wow.
0: At 8 o'clock, and they've got Anthony Anderson hosting.
1: Okay.
0: So be on the lookout for that. And then this news right here I'm excited about. Did you hear that Nas is bringing the iconic 1984 movie Beat Street to Broadway?
1: I've been hearing bits and pieces about that. That's a good thing.
0: So it's going to be a brand new musical.
1: I remember hanging around the whole crew when they was filming that at the time.
0: Man, shout out to the classic. Shout out to Nas for bringing that back. Details about this is on WBLS.com. If anybody's celebrating a birthday today, happy birthday to you. Happy anniversary.
1: Same. Right here. Blessing to you and yours.
0: Well, before we get into part two of the After Work Mix, which is coming up, we got to give away these tickets to DJ Cassidy's Pass the Mic Live.
1: And when is that taking place?
0: This one's happening New Year's Eve with Niles Rogers and Chic, Bell Biv DeVoe, and Ja Rule. So, 212-545-1075. Caller number 7, hit us up. Meanwhile, we got the After Work Mix Part 2.
1: That's right, coming up right for y'all. Give us a call. 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
2: That's right. Friday.
1: It's the weekend, y'all. Red alert on the ones and twos. I am Just Nick. We gotta handle some business. Mm-hmm. Shout out to DJ Cassidy. His Pass the Mic live event is going down at the Hard Rock Hotel and Casino New Year's Eve. Tickets officially went on sale today, this morning at 10 a.m. But we got your tickets for free right now.
2: Oh, yeah, we got them.
1: So let's give them away.
2: Come on.
1: WBLS, you're with Just Nick and Red Alert. Who's this?
3: Hey, this is Walter. How are you?
1: Hi, Walter. I'm great.
2: Well, come on, Walter. Hello? You got something to say? Come on, Walter.
1: He's like, you
3: How
1: tell
3: y'all
1: me.
3: How people doing? You sounding, yeah, I'm just trying to make sure I'm ready to go here.
1: You're calling number 7, Walter.
2: Okay, okay. Come on, man. Speak
3: all
2: up,
3: right,
2: man.
3: All right, that sounds good. I'm happy now.
2: Okay, okay.
1: Walter, you're going to check out Niles Rogers, Chic, Bell Biv DeVoe, and Ja Rule. It's a legendary night of celebration for New Year's Eve in Atlantic City. You and the guests will enjoy these tickets. And tell everybody what station just hooked you up, Walter.
3: Besides saying it's a hot concert, WBLS.
2: Act like you deserve this. Come on.
3: I doubt. Thank you very much.
2: Welcome.
1: Congratulations. Listen, we got to get out of here. We had so much fun hanging out with you. We're going to see you again on Monday. Same time, same place.
2: We're going to do it all over again as the following week, all right?
1: But if you want to catch up with us offline via social media, I'll be out and about. Matter of fact, shout out to my good friend Dwight Jordan, who helps me with my Mics On event. He's got a showcase at the Apollo Theater with the Womack sisters. So I'm going to check them out. It is a sold out event. Them ladies be harmonizing. It's just like a homage to old school with the type of singing they do.
2: Oh, yeah?
1: It reminds you of like 60s and 70s music.
2: Oh, see, it's this type of vibe I like to hear.
1: That
2: okay.
1: That part. And then I might, you know, go check out my girl Mia Bell at CultureCon. There's a lot going on this weekend.
2: You never know where Just Nick may wind up being at.
1: But hey, Just Nick, JUSNIK.
2: And me at Cool DJ Red Alert. That's cool with a K.
1: We got to get out of here.
2: Yeah, we got to go, all right? Enjoy your weekend. God bless. This is WBLS.
1: See ya.
2: Hi.
1: See,
2: she say it now.
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0: 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New heat, new vibes, new faces. 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